That was the time when Al Cooper was the vocalist for Blood, Sweat and Tears. Here we are. It is the 28th of June 1968 when 65 singles were released. We're using issue number 234 of the new singles, a weekly listing of 45 RPM recordings. Yeah, Blood, Sweat and Tears. I Can't Quit Her from their first album. Is it Child is Father to the Man or something complicated like that? And we began with Nielsen, Everybody's Talking, a mono single released on the 28th of June, 68 in the United Kingdom, written by Fred Neil. Most of the records seem to insist that it wasn't issued until 1969. But that's when it was reissued, when it became part of the Midnight Cowboy soundtrack. So, facts and figures, here they are with me, Chris Bent. The Monkees, I'm going to play their worst single, in my opinion. And then after that, it'll be the Moody Blues and the Mono Masters of both sides of their single released on this day. Voices in the Sky and Dr. Livingstone, I Presume. And the reason I tell you it's the Mono Master is, as you may or may not know, on the album, each track segs into the previous one. So you don't quite get the start, you don't quite get the end, but you will this time. The Monkees, D.W. Washburn.

In Search of the Lost Chord was the album, and it's one that I received for Christmas. 68. I can see where my love of the Mellotron came from. I'm thinking by the time it was Christmas 68, the albums I probably had were Beatles, Sgt. Pepper, Beach Boys Best Of Volumes 1 and 2, The Who Sell Out, and Traffic, Mr. Fantasy. And that's how it all gradually started. So yeah, Moody Blues, the Mono Masters of Voices in the Sky, and Dr. Livingstone, I presume. There were 65 singles released on the 28th of June 1968. Here's another one of them on Decca Records, Orbit 5, I Wanna Go to Heaven.

Not sure if that's a Mellotron or not. We began with Orbit 5, I Wanna Go to Heaven. Anan, Haze Woman on Pi Records. And then MCA Records, Musical Man. That's Paul Raven, who would go on, of course, to be Gary Glitter. Yes. 65 singles today, 28th of June 1968, hottest day of the year. That is when this extravaganza was produced for you. Barry Boov and his orchestra, hottest day of the year, and it's on the Pi record label.

where nothing if not predictable as we head toward the unknown region playing this week's new singles for the 28th of June 1968. That was Jay Justin on Columbia Records, I Sell Summertime, preceded by the Californians, Out in the Sun on Decca, and Vanity Fair, I Live for the Sun. And I was on Page One Records, and we began with Barry Boove and his orchestra, The Hottest Day. But yeah, there's two more to do in this sequence still. Two of each, Summer of Our Love. But first of all, the Brass Tacks, Let the Sun Shine In. But it's not the song you're thinking of, or certainly wasn't the one I was thinking of.

Yes, it was the Summer of Our Love from Two of Each on Pi Records. And I don't think it was this year, I think it was 1969 when Man Was on the Moon and I was on holiday at Hunstanton. It was my first foray, my first time of picking up confidence to speak to a girl. And I went to see her, went on my train to Newark, and I gave her a copy of this single we're going to play next. What on earth possessed me to think that a girl might want Dave D, Dozy, Beaky, Mick and Titch, and a copy of Last Night in Soho?

Now, Wayne Newton looks about 12 years old on the cover of this single, Dreams of the Everyday Housewife, MGM Records. I'm remembering that it was surely Glen Campbell who popularised this record, but actually, released in the same week, Chris Gantry, he is the composer. So let's see how he handles his own song on Monument Records, Dreams of the Everyday Housewife.

the original version of Dreams of the Everyday Housewife, released by the person who wrote it, Chris Gantry, Monument Records. These are the new singles that were released on the 28th of June 1968. There were 65 of them. We've had a few obscurities, not least is this next one from the Almond Lettuce, Tree Dog Song on Columbia.

nothing but the best for our listeners. The Almond Lettuce and the Tree Dog song. Coming up next, The Exception and Backroom on President, and also on President, Watson T. Brown and The Explosive. It looks like Eddie Grant's involved with it.

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This is Duke Anthony here, and I'm doing a special show in honour of Pride Month. And I thought, I was looking for a piece of music to introduce it, as I like a sort of theme tune, and I thought, who better than Liberace? The man with the golden piano fingers. 4S dressed completely outrageously. He was a big hit with all the ladies, but underneath it all, men were his proclivity. But he felt he had to hide it, which is a great shame. But a wonderful showman. And I thought, I'm in the mood for love would be a good way to start. So I put together a programme featuring a lot of artists whose sexuality was variable, let's say. You can look it all up for yourselves, but there are, it's hard to make a selection and fit it into the hour, actually. But anyway, I thought I'd start off with somebody who is known as well as a gay icon. This is Dusty Springfield, of course.

Majesty, what an amazing voice. And maybe I just don't know what to do with myself. Was she lost in her own sexuality? Who knows? But she certainly had men and women partners. And what a wonderful singer, what a wonderful performer. Now, two gay icons for the price of one. No extra charge to you, good listener. Here's Elsie and Kiki.

course, reached number one for Elton John and Kiki D back in the day, and that was Don't Go Breaking My Heart. Now, I'll tell you a little bit about the origins of the Pride marches and things like that. If we can have Liberace back, thank you very much, Lib. Back in 1969 in the US of A, there was a place called the Stonewall Inn, which was a club in Greenwich Village, the sort of hippie part of New York. And it got raided by the police. They had a morals police department at the time. And they started to arrest loads of people for lewd and lascivious behaviour and all sorts of things which they didn't like. And to put it bluntly, it kicked off a bit. And there were riots. Things had come to a head. And people got angry.

0: And then later on, the following year, they decided to commemorate those riots by having a Pride March. That's when it started, 1970, in June. That's why I decided June was the Pride Month, because that coincided with the Stonewall Riots, as they were called. And there's a word, Stonewall, carries on to this day for the activist people who encourage freedom for people of any sexuality. Now, I've tried to dig up a load of people who were either bisexual or gay or whatever, or whose records sort of gel with the gay or the pride movement. And I couldn't avoid playing this. Lou Reed, a strange and interesting character. I can tell you about Holly.
1: Holly came from Miami, FLA, hitchhiked away across USA, plucked her eyebrows on the way, shaved her legs, and then he was a she. She says, hey babe, take a walk on the wild side. Said, hey honey,

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She says, hey, babe, take a walk on the wild side. 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

0: with the famous bass line by Herbie Flowers. I think he plays two, if not three, double basses or bass guitars combined on that. And he went away with a session fee of 25 quid or something like that. Lou Reed! Of course, formed the Velvet Underground in the 60s, and loads of records came out of there. Now, a lady who was clearly, by all accounts, highly sexed and was very much into men and women at the same time, Janis Joplin.
1: Busted flat in Baton Rouge, waiting for a train.

if you run out of verses, just go la la la la la la la. Great keyboard work there, piano and Hammond organ. Janis Joplin, her version of Kris Kristofferson's Me and Bobby McGee. There's a country guitar in there as well.

0: And so it grinds to a halt. And this next gentleman had a very, very colourful personality. His sexuality, well, you just have to guess from what he did.
1: By the light.
0: Little Richard.
1: By the

0: Little Richard, shy and retiring are not the sort of adjectives you use for Little Richard, are they? He was certainly very flashy. A great character and a great performer as well, and what a voice. Now I'll get a little bit of more of the history over Pride Month. As I say, it all started off in New York in the early 1970s when they commemorated the iconic Stonewall riots at the Stonewall Inn. And of course, whatever happens in the USA comes over to here eventually. And the first Pride March took place in London in 1972. Now, the Gay Liberation Front had been founded in 1970 because prior to 1967, sexual acts between men had been a criminal offence. But in 1967, that itself was decriminalised. But you could still get done for soliciting, importuning, all sorts of other things which were legal between men and women, but were illegal between men. Hence all those people being arrested in public toilets for importuning and things like that. So there was a lot of resistance to that. And hence the Pride Marches started. And spread, of course. Now, there was one gentleman who decided to form a band, and he decided to open a gay switchboard and try and help people who were confused or alarmed by their apparent homosexuality. A gentleman by the name of Tom Robinson. And in 1976, to commemorate as part of the Pride March, he composed a song, and it was this one. And this is him performing it in Cabaret. This is Glad to Be Gay. Come on, Tom.
1: The purposes of this evening is this way. The British police are the best in the world. I don't believe one of these

listening to The Duke on the Radio, celebrating Pride Month with a few choice records. Now here's a riff by Mick Ralphs that you will surely recognise. For this is none other than Mott the Hoople. Come on, all you dudes down the front.

You with the glasses, I want you down the front. Ian Hunter fronting Mott the Hoople, as I say, the guitar with one another than Mick Ralphs. That song was given to Mott the Hoople when they were not doing terribly well. And that was launched their career, and they had many hits after that. And the song was written by none other than David Bowie. A man of interesting sexuality himself. He was definitely free. A bit of a hero.

David Bowie, and We Can Be Heroes Just For One Day. And I remember the performance of this at Live Aid, which I thought was brilliant. And that record has got so much in it, really has. Little bit more Liberace. Well, I tell you, let's remember people who were persecuted for their homosexuality in the past, when it was illegal. You think automatically of Alan Turing, the computer wizard from Bletchley Park, who got put in prison. You remember Oscar Wilde, of course, with Bertie, having to flee to Spain. And loads and loads of other people. But also, in the music world, we remember Joe Meek, the amazing record producer from the 60s, who produced all sorts of wonderful records. He was apparently quite reckless in his pursuit of young boys. And some of the people that came to his studio either succumbed to his advances or rejected them. Fascinating man. A genius in many ways, but like some geniuses, possibly quite disturbed, confused, worried, of course. Convinced he was being persecuted, not just for his sexuality, but for his music as well. He thought he was being spied on all the time, pinching his music. Anyway, we need to play a Joe Meek production, don't we? What better than this? Because he's known as the Telstar Man. So here's Telstar.

What an amazing production for the time. To come out of the flat, his studio in Holloway Road. Joe Meek's production featuring the Tornadoes of Telstar. Now, this next artist had her big hit at the age of 16, and it only came out very much later, I think in an interview with Ellen DeGeneres, possibly in the 2000s, that she was a lesbian and had been attracted to women more or less from the word go. And she says that she never felt she had to pretend she was straight. She just kind of lived her life naturally, did what she wanted to do. She didn't avoid anything, but then she didn't put it in anybody's face. And she apparently didn't get any trouble at all. This is Leslie Gore, and It's My Party.

At the age of 16, Leslie Gore and It's My Party, and she kept her sexuality not a secret, but she just didn't shout about it because she said the music industry was pretty homophobic in those days, but nobody actually bothered her, which was nice. Now then, I have managed to find a trans performer from the 60s. Now, this has been a voyage of discovery for me because I didn't know about this woman, Jackie Shane. Now, look up the life of Jackie Shane. She came from Toronto, and she had a hit, mainly one hit, basically, called Any Other Way, which was a hit regionally in 1963, and then in 1967 it got sort of reanimated and was a hit all over Canada. And she was basically sort of forgotten for a long, long, long, long time. Then somebody discovered her, made a film out of it called Any Other Way. So let's hear Jackie Shane and Any Other Way in a soulful voice.

That's Jackie Shane. And the big hit, Any Other Way, a wonderful soul singer. And she had various other recordings, and you can look them up. There's some great live recordings of her in cabaret. Jackie Shane, look it up. Somebody I didn't know about. So I'm learning all the time. Now, another gentleman who was had proclivities for men and women was apparently Long John Baldry. I never heard that. He had a number one hit with this, Let the Heartaches Begin, which was very uncharacteristic of him because he started off as a blues singer. But let's have a bit of Let the Heartaches Begin.

Yeah, that's enough of that. That's enough of that. Come on. His homosexuality was an open secret, apparently, but he didn't talk about it because it was male homosexual acts were still unlawful in England and Wales. Apparently, he had a brief relationship with Dave Davis of the Kinks, so I read. So it must be true because it was on the internet. Anyway, Long John Baldry, he started off, as I said, as a blues singer with the Hoochie Coochie Man with none other than Rod Stewart. So I'd rather play something like this rather than Let the Heartaches Begin. Up above my head, I hear music!

0: Long John Baldry and the Hoochie Coochie Man featuring Rod Stewart, and that's Up Above My Head, I Can Hear Music. Thank you, Liberace, again. And the story is that Elton John was about to marry a woman but was all rather torn up about it. And it was Bernie Taupin and Long John Baldry that found him and managed to talk him out of marrying this woman. And if you have the album Captain Fantastic and the Brown Dirt Cowboy, the song Someone Save My Life Tonight is dedicated to those two people, because he was feeling suicidal at the thought of getting married when really it didn't suit him. So, another showbiz story. So, Secret Love, played by Liberace, is rather appropriate there, I think. Anyway, now, if we're celebrating Pride Month and looking back, we can't avoid Julian and Sandy. Now, if you're of a certain age, you'll remember a radio programme that went out, I think, on a Saturday lunchtime called Round the Horn with Kenneth Horne. And there were two characters in there that were played by Hugh Paddick and Kenneth Williams. And they were called Julian and Sandy. And they were outrageously camp. And they talked in a certain language. Here they are, very briefly, saying hello.
1: Hello, I'm Julian and this is my friend Sandy. Tavardi, a dolly old egg. Here, who are you talking to?
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1: What listener?
3: The Omeo Pallone, who's earwigging this record.
1: Oh, I see. I thought you'd gone strange for a minute. No, of course. Yes, well, listener, here it is, out in the open at last.
3: Out now.
0: Yes, now, nice. They were outrageous. They were great. And the BBC never sort of cottoned on what they were up to, because they talked in a language called Polari, which prior to 1967, when gay men met in pubs and they chatted, they had to talk in a sort of code, because they never knew when plainclothes detectives or policemen might be listening and could accuse them of being homosexual. So when he says Palome, he means people, and Bona to Vada your eek. Right, Bona means good, yeah. Vada means to see, and eek is face. And that comes from ecaf, which is face spelt backwards, and it's truncated just to eek. So Bona to Vada your eek means nice to see your face. And if you're interested in the whole Polari language, which was really quite complex, then there are books on the subject, and you can learn yourself Polari. So in honour of dear Kenneth Williams, who always claimed to be asexual, not homosexual, but he just claimed he was just not interested in sex at all. But he loved playing these camp characters, and his whole life was one of being outrageously camp. And whether that did any good for gay people or not, I leave you to judge. But here's Kenneth Williams and one of his pièces de résistance, La Crêpe Suzette.

0: Eddie and the Hot Rods with Do Anything You Wanna Do from the album Life on the Line, released in 1977, the year of punk. Indeed, Eddie and the Hot Rods with Do Anything You Wanna Do.
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0: I am the Reverend Rabbit, and I've just been playing you a band called Griffin with a wonderful piece of music called Glastonbury Carol, which was a 7-inch single from 1973. The band says on their website, this song, commissioned for the closing titles of the film Glastonbury Fair, was recorded in 73 and was always one of our favourites. It was released as a single and sank without trace, not helped by our dear record company, who not only used the cheapest vinyl around, but contrived to get the hole not quite in the middle, resulting in the most god-awful, seasick-inducing pitching and tossing towards the end. No tapes survived. The song has been missing for 30 years. And we were reconciled to never hearing it again when last year up popped Richard Elan, our erstwhile recording and live engineer, with, "Oh, I've got a mix of that. I'll send it to you on CD." Well, bless you, Richard, and welcome back to the UK. The words on the song Glastonbury Carol by Griffin are by a friend of the band called Austin John Marshall. And the band says, "John, do get back in contact." And let's continue with the show. It's me.
1: It's him.
0: The Reverend Rabbit. Hello, dear listener. 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

0: the late, great Jimi Hendrix, all along the Watchtower from there. Wonderfully superb album Electric Ladyland, released in 1968 on Polydor Records and written by Bob Dylan, of course, all along the Watchtower.
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0: Radio and it's official. Since the Big Bang, as the universe has been expanding, it has been getting less dense. Says a lot for the spiritual aspect, the new awakening, the reawakening of our consciousness on planet Earth as we rise. It could be very, very interesting, actually. Imagine sitting there watching your favourite soap opera and suddenly you astrally project through the ceiling of your living room, leaving your godforsaken television set behind. Long live radio!

0: another great loss to the music world in the year 2011 was John Cann from Atomic Rooster, who sadly died in that year. Like Jimi Hendrix, John Cann was a massive influence on me as a kid and many more musicians that I know. It's weird now thinking back. All of the Jimi Hendrix experience are now sadly deceased. Both John Cann and the late, great keyboard player Vincent Crane from Atomic Rooster are now dead. I feel like I'm getting a bit old here. But their music lives on. And that is the most important point. Our little tribute to John Cann, Friday the 13th, a BBC session from 1971.
1: My name is Reverend Rabbit.
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0: the rock band, the heavy rock band, Uriah Heep. The song was entitled Gypsy from their album Anthology, released in 1986 on Raw Power Records, distributed through Castle Communications. Yes, the mighty Uriah Heep.
1: Very humble.
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0: Egg. The wonderful Egg. On Derham Records. Seven is a jolly good time. Indeed. 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

0: People of Earth, attention. 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

0: wonderful 70s art rock band Renaissance, with a wonderful song called A Trip to the Fair, featuring the superb vocalist Annie Haslam, taken from the album Tales of 1001 Nights, Volume 1, released in 1990 on Sire Records. A Trip to the Fair was originally featured on what is regarded as Renaissance's finest album, Scheherazade and Other Stories, released in 1975 on Sovereign Records. Ladies and gentlemen, good morning, good morning, oh, good afternoon, good evening. Wherever you are, whatever time meridian you are experiencing, inhabiting
1: on this dense
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0: Frank Zappa and a track called Sofa from the album One Size Fits All, released in 1975. Frank Zappa and Sofa.
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0: Now, I know I keep repeating myself, but you are listening to me, the Reverend Rabbit. Alcatraz, with a song called Stay Out of Town, from their album Doing a Moonlight, released in 1976. A Man spin-off band, namely Will Ewart from Man. I love Man. Excellent. We must play more Man. Sadly, they only made one album. Alcatraz and Stay Out of Town.

Welcome to another hour of great music here on Radio Mi Amigos Night Service. We started off this hour with the late, great Jimi Hendrix and a song called Freedom, and that was from 1971.

Formed as a garage band, would you believe, back in 1961. From Hawthorne in California, the Beach Boys, of course. And a song from 1965, and their version of Dean Torrance's Barbara Ann. Ahead of them, we had a British psychedelic band formed back in 1966. Simon Dupree and the Big Sound, and a song from 1967 called Kites. 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

The Beatles, of course, and a song from their self-titled album, their ninth album, in fact, from 1968, known as the White Album. And it was a double album, of course, and it got to number one in over 10 different countries. And the song we heard was George Harrison's While My Guitar Gently Weeps. 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If you would like to get in touch with us, we would love to hear from you. 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

Led Zeppelin and a song, I believe, which was written about their trip to Iceland at the request of the Icelandic government from their album Led Zeppelin 3 from 1970. That was Immigrant Song. 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And before Led Zeppelin, we had an excellent band from Canterbury. Caravan's their name, and the title track from their album, If I Could Do It Again, I'd Do It All Over You. 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

That's a song written by Bonnie Dobson, and my favourite version of Morning Dew was done by Tim Rose. But I think you'll agree with me that that version, done by Nazareth, was a very good rendition indeed. 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

Yeah, known as the Swamp Fox, that is Tony Joe White and Groovy Girl. And that was a song taken from his third album, Tony Joe, from 1970. 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

10 minutes and 33 seconds of excellence there from Uriah Heep, taken from their third album, Look at Yourself, from 1971. That was indeed July Morning. If you'd like

It's a band formed by Vincent Crane and Cal Palmer. Atomic Rooster, of course, and a song taken from their second album, Death Walks Behind You, from 1970 here on Radio Mi Amigo, and Sleeping for Years. Here's another brilliant song from the Night Service.

Oh, absolutely superb. That is the Chicago Transit Authority. And the long version of their excellent song from 1969 called I'm a Man. Well, I am almost out of time for this hour on Radio Mi Amigos Night Service. I hope you've been enjoying the music I've been playing for you over this last hour here on Radio Mi Amigo. Maybe you and I can get together again sometime soon. That would be great. I would love to have the pleasure of your company. But until then, please take care and stay safe. I'm going to leave you with Budgie and a song from their album Never Turn Your Back on a Friend from 1973 and In the Grip of a Tire Fitter's Hand. Bye-bye now.

0: One of my all-time favorite songs by the Kinks. That was This Time Tomorrow from 1970's Lola vs. Power Man and the Money Go Round, Part 1. I'm Jeff Fitzgerald, and this is Radio Mi Amigo, coming to you from the Light Vessel 18 in Harwich Harbor. Plenty of great music from the 60s and 70s coming your way. Here's a song you don't hear a lot about anymore, but it was quite popular on FM radio back in the day. An edited single release, however, failed to crack the top 40. Still, it's a beautiful song from a band called It's a Beautiful Day. 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
1: White.

was a band called Tripsichord from their one and only album, 1971's Tripsichord Music Box, and a song called Fly Baby. And before that, Fresh Start from their 1974 album, What America Needs. That was a track called Free. I'm Jeff Fitzgerald, and you're listening to Radio Mi Amigo, broadcasting from the LV18 in Harwich Harbor. Here's a band called Brinsley Schwartz, taking its name from the lead guitarist and vocalist of the band. There was another notable member of the band as well, though, future new wave rocker Nick Lowe on bass and vocals. This one's from their second album, 1970's Despite It All, a track called Old Jarrow.

just a classic song from a classic album. David Crosby's first solo album, If I Could Only Remember My Name. That was a song called Laughing. And then before that, something from another classic album, the Flying Burrito Brothers' 1969 release, The Gilded Palace of Sin, widely regarded as one of the most influential albums in country rock. Off that one, I played a song with, well, two names. Christine's Tune, a.k.a. Devil in Disguise. I hope you're having a good night tonight, and hope you're enjoying this eclectic mix of music on Radio Mi Amigo, all music from the 60s and 70s. We're going to space out a little now with some Kaleidoscope. This is the American band, led by multi-instrumentalist David Linley. There was also a UK band named Kaleidoscope around the same time. This is from 1967, Kaleidoscope, and the title track from the album, Beacon from Mars.

that was the band Open Road. It's the band Donovan formed for his 1970 album of the same name. After that, though, Donovan left, and the band decided to soldier on without him. They recorded an excellent album called Windy Days, which came out in 1971, and the song you just heard from that album was called Mother Earth. And just in before that, a band called The Joint Effort. From the B-side of a single they released in 1967, I played a song called The Third Eye. I'm Jeff Fitzgerald, and this is Radio Mi Amigo, coming to you from the historic LV-18 in Harwich Harbor. Here's Neil Young with a lovely song called Peace of Mind.

Good evening all, Chris Morgan here with you on Radio Mi Amigo. It's another hour of album music. We started one of the best, Led Zeppelin 3, of course, and that was The Immigrant Song. And if it's all hot and sunny, well, running from the land of the ice, the snow might have cooled you down a bit. We shall see as we travel through this hour. Carrying on into 1977 with Heart, and this is Magic Man from Dreamboat Annie.

Well, we were with Heart in 1977 on that album, Dream Boat Annie, and that one was called Magic Man. Well, the magic here is Radio Mi Amigo, broadcasting from the LV18. During the daytime, we have fun with the singles. At nighttime, we get all grown up with the albums. And we're going back to 1965, for our next album. It's called Meet the Vogues, and You're the One.

Well, it's the Vogues. You're the one, I am playing the music for this very evening. I hope you're going to enjoy absolutely every choice. If not, I'll tell you what, in a short while, I'll give you the email address and you can always jot us a note. So we're here through the night till the morning dew comes.

Tim Rose on that one. That was Morning Dew, of course. And the Morning Dew, well, it comes early in the morning, as I said. And that just happens to be the title of the album that's coming up next, or at least a track featured on it. It's Vanity Fair, Four Strong Winds.

Vanity Fair on that one. It was early in the morning, an album from 1970, and of course their version of Four Strong Winds. Did promise you the email address, quite easy really. When you've set down your email, you can post it off to studio@lv18radio.uk. That's studio@lv18radio.uk. Well, instant start wouldn't start then. What a liberty. Let's

Well, it was 64, a jolly tune from the Kinks, their debut album, and that was called Took Me Baby Home. Well, our home is up here at Harwich, and of course, during the daytime, you are more than welcome to come and have a look around the ship. I'll give you details on that one in a wee while, but we'll go to Redbone right now. An album from 73 called Wovoka. Here is the album version of a record that also made it out as a single.

Redbone on that one, from the 74 album Revoker, and I'm willing to be corrected on that. I'm not 100% sure about the pronunciation, which is no surprise to me. I can hardly get normal words out. That one called Come and Get Your Love. Now, you may think I've been at an illegal still drinking to get my words mixed up, but no. Instead, I've been playing Stephen Stills' album from 1976, and this is Closer to You.

drifting away with that one for certain. Stephen Stills right here on Radio Mi Amigo. That was from the 76 album Illegal Stills. Nothing illegal there. And that was Closer to You. And we move from that to 1967. The band called Back and Another Day, Another Song.

And now, information on how you can visit the LB18. Go to www.lb18.org and read all about us, the opening times, and entry prices.

1979, and a fellow by the name of Bram Tchaikovsky, Strange Man, Changed Man, not my comments, that's the name of his album, and that was called Girl of My Dreams. And I'm sitting here looking at the word Tchaikovsky and always think, have I spelled that right? I don't know. I have got the next one correct, though. It's Roger Ruskin Spear, he of the Bonzos fame. In 1972, he brought out an album called Electric Shocks, and a bit of advice, make yourself a happiness pie.

Roger Ruskin Spear, fabulous. Do like that kind of style of singing and make yourself a happiness pie, mixing all the ingredients together. The only one missing, of course, Radio Mi Amigo. 72 album, as I said, it was called Electric Shocks, and at the risk of getting an electric shock, we'll see if this start button works this time round.

And he drifts away rather nicely. Brian Friel on that one. It was a 75 album. The track was entitled Circles, and the album itself, Arrivederci a Drossen. Again, I think that's how you pronounce it. Always open to comment, you know. Louis, go home right now.

the hour midnight ride and Louis go home. And then, as I said, weather forecast from Unicorn. One more tomorrow in 1978. And have you ever seen the rain? Well, it's almost time for us to move on to the next programme. A couple of more records to go, starting with this one from the Ethiopians.

Ethiopians on that one, and as we've well established by now, part of my misspent youth listening to bands like that. Everything Crash in 1969, bit of the old reggae power. The power of the time is rolling on, and we're going to carry on sowing some seeds with Alan James Eastwood.

Lovely, lovely. Alan James Eastwood, 1971, that's Seeds, name of the track, and of course of the album. Well, it's time for me to move over. Hope you've enjoyed my choice. I'll be back at some point. Could be the albums, could be the singles. Just, it's up to you where you pick me up in the week, really. I'm going to leave you with Jimmy Smith right now and a track from 1964 off an album from 64 called Back.

It's a happenings thing. It is. It's Radio Mi Amigo playing music there from Peanut Butter Conspiracy from 1967, when it certainly was a happenings thing. Hello from Chris Cooper on this hour from the LV18 in Havitch. One of the many hits from Hot Chocolate. Funk-soaked groove from their Men to Men album.

Cooper makes another blooper. Oh dear. I said the Hot Chocolate track came from their Men to Men album, but I'm going to blame my cataracts in my eyes. It was from the Man to Man album, 1976, and a title that suggests Cadillac backseats were far more comfortable than modern car upholstery. And 1976 was the year NASA unveiled the first space shuttle Enterprise, which sadly had no backseat at all. It took us into a lesser-known track from the Rolling Stones, I'm Going Down, 1969, Open six guitar heaven. Oh yes, 60s and 70s all the way on Radio Mi Amigo, but this town ain't big enough for the both of us. This is Sparks.

pure originality from the Mayall Brothers. Sparks breakthrough hit from 1974, This Town Ain't Big Enough for Both of Us, a song that sounds like a Western duel performed inside a pinball machine. Well, it's a special show today because we've allowed Harvey Luce to produce all of it. Normally our 60s expert, he's extended his skills into the 1970s and he's come up with all the tracks that we're going to hear this hour from the 1960s and the 1970s. Some you'll know, some you might not know. Like this one, an instrumental from the Mighty Avengers. Sir Edward and Lady Jane.

Well, if you knew that one, you were a better man than me. And if you've got any suggestions for 60s and 70s tracks that aren't normally heard on the radio, you can always get in touch with us here at Radio Mi Amigo. It's one generic email address for everyone. studio@lv18radio.uk. That was rather quirky and original. And this is sort of at the other end of the musical spectrum. The Stranglers.

Two tracks, 2 years apart musically, but light years apart in style. We heard, first of all, Guildford's finest, The Stranglers, and then Dolly Parton and her signature heartbreak classic, released earlier in the US, but charting in the UK in 76. And that, of course, was Jolene. Chris Cooper, happy to be with you on Radio Mi Amigo from the LV18 in Harwich. A couple of reasons to visit Harwich. One, it's a lovely old town to have a wander around. And secondly, come down to the quayside at Hapney Pier. You can find our ship and we'll give you a tour of it. We'll be very, very happy to do that. Slowing it down at the moment.

A soulful, dramatic ballad showcasing their trademark vocal blend, the Righteous Brothers on Mi Amigo. Brown-Eyed Woman. Now from the end of the 1970s, it's Tubray Army with a song written and produced by Gary Newman, the band's frontman and lead vocalist. This is Our Friends Electric. Not just any version, but the extended mix.

remember the era of 12-inch singles? Usually extended remixes of 7-inch singles. Well, that was one of them. Gary Numan with Tubeway Army. And Our Friends Electric. And to be perfectly honest, I think I've had enough of that now.

A wistful pop ballad from 1966, written by Graham Gouldman and performed there by Wayne Fontana. It was the story of Pamela. Pamela, a reminder that nostalgia existed long before the internet monetarised it.

0: the game.
1: Well, Don Farden left his Indian reservation to travel to Northern Ireland and bring us the story of the Belfast Boy, a tribute to football legend George Best. Now a driving rock cover of Joe South's song, Hush, giving it a harder organ edge. This is Deep Purple.

I mentioned Joe South and Deep Purple there, and the other artist associated with that song was Billy Joe Royal, and that of course was Hush, and this is Radio Mi Amigo from the LV18 Lightship in Harwich.

their biggest hit, taken from their second album, blending prog, pop, and Sonia Christina's distinctive vocals. Curved Air, of course, and that was Backstreet Love. A powerful Motown track now with Levi Stubbs in full dramatic mode with the Four Tops. 1969. What is a man?

watery Wireless at its very finest. Radio Mi Amigo, streaming 24/7 on the internet. If you're down in Harwich, don't tell anybody. You might be able to hear us on 1575 AM. Now a song where the hair is louder than the chorus. This is Wizard. See My Baby Jive.

0: Birmingham's finest, Roy Woods, with a bit of subtle glam rock from 1973. See My Baby Jive.
1: Having fun under all this sun. Ho, ho! Hey, have a good one, everybody. This is the Emperor Roscoe. You're at Mi Amigo.

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Spanky and Our Gang. Yesterday's Rain out of 1968, the year the first episode of Dad's Army aired, teaching Britain how to panic charmingly. Unlike this track, from the Osmonds.

The Osmonds singing about environmental issues before we even knew the term environmental. That was Crazy Horses, and that just about wraps up another hour of music on Radio Mi Amigo. Chris Cooper thanking you for your company and thanking Harvey very much for his production on the 60s and the 70s music this hour. Well done, sir. Look forward to more choices from you in programmes to come. In the meantime, playing out with a gentle instrumental from the beginning of our period, 1960. This is Serge Gainsbourg.

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1: Hello, ladies and gentlemen, boys and girls. Yes, it's me again with the B90GAL Pilot Radio Show. And we're broadcasting from the light vessel, the LV18, which is anchored in Harwich Harbour in Essex. And we started the show off with the Supremes. Where did our love go? Released in 1964, Stateside record label, got to number 3 in the UK singles charts. It also reached number 14 in Australia, number 6 in Norway, number 4 in the Netherlands, and number 1 in Canada and the US in the Billboard Hot 100. What a way to start the program! Well, I'm bringing you the hits of the swinging 60s and the sensational 70s, all for your delight. Now, I've got a good show lined up, so I'm going to tell you about the wife. Oh, yes. I told my wife she should lower her expectations. She said, I did. I married you.
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0: Take your ride back to 1961. That was Johnny Tillerson. It was called Poetry in Motion. Got to number one in the UK charts. From the swinging 60s to the sensational 70s. It's all here on Radio Mi Amigo.
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0: And what a Revived 45 this is, going into 1971. George Harrison. My Sweet Lord.

0: And our first trip into the 70s on this show, 1971, a record that got to number one in the UK singles chart. It was My Sweet Lord, it was George Harrison. And talking about George Harrison, talking about the Beatles. Yes, I got the Beatles coming up in just a few minutes' time, not long to wait. So I'm looking forward to that. I hope you are too. It's going to be on our double play. Now, I want to ask, does anyone know how I can get rid of excess earwax? Now, if you do, give me a shout.
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Whatever, we are 1965, the Everly Brothers, The Price of Love, and it got to number 2 in the UK. Welcome to the grooviest programme on the radio. It's the Pete Nightingale Pirate Radio Show, and it's come to you from the light vessel, the LV-18, which is anchored at Harwich Harbour. Yes, this is a radio, mi amigo. I want to say hello to Peter Reinhard Veit from Germany. I got Rebecca, that's Rebecca Pickles, in Croft in Scotland. Welcome to the programme. I've also got Larry Trezler from Wildwood in Florida. Welcome to you all.

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The Shadows, 1961. It was called Contiki, and yes, it did get to number one in the UK. Now, I think hitchhikers are really friendly. Yeah, I was driving down the road, and I think they're ever so friendly because I passed three of them in an hour, and they all gave me the thumbs up.

0: The Pete Nightingale Pirate Radio Show is now playing classic hits from the 60s and the 70s. Yes, Pete Nightingale is playing the greatest hits from all time again. Pete Nightingale, the DJ you grew up with, is always playing your favorite all-time hits.
1: And guess what? We're coming up to a double play. And before I play the double play, it's two records that I play back to back. I'm going to have a nice cup of tea. What about you?
2: I like

0: That's enough of that. I'm dying for a cup of tea. Go on, put the kettle on.
1: Go, go! And don't forget, while you're putting the kettle on, don't forget to get the biscuits out. I'm going to play the double play. And of course, I'm going to start with the Beatles and let you guess what the second record's going to be.

0: That was Dave D. Beaky, Mick and Titch in 1966. That was called Bend It. Got to number 2 in the UK. With the best 60s and 70s oldies ever around, you can hear it on the Pete Nightingale Pirate Radio Show.
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0: 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All you gotta do is let me know who you are, where you're from, and I will certainly say hello to you in a future program.
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Take it back to in 1972. It was the Seaside Shuffle. I bet you were shuffling along to that one. It got to number two in the UK charts. Now, I was reading in the local paper that a local burglar kicked down his own door. He grabbed his wife's jewellery and sold it. When arrested, he said, "I thought I'd try working from home for a change."

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3: 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The ongoing dispute at the Russell Hobbs kettle-making factory has escalated, with workers announcing another two-week strike. Our reporter has learned that negotiations between management and employees have so far failed to reach any agreement. In fact, tensions have now reached boiling point.
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8: 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Spinning faster, platters that matter. We're gonna get real con. Ladies, get your lipstick on. If you're a brunette, redhead, or blonde, we got the hits from dusk till dawn. And all you greasers and all you jocks, pull up your Argyle socks. We got the music that rocks. Don't forget, tip your car hops. 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Don't worry about tomorrow today. Rock and roll is here to stay.

0: And I took you back to 1961. That was Elvis Presley, the King of Rock and Roll. Little Sister got to number one in the UK and number five in the US on the Billboard Hot 100. Yeah, I want to say hello now to some more listeners. Let's say hello to Ron Wilkinson. He's in Eastbourne, East Sussex. I got Diane Herring. She's in Wigan, Manchester. And I got Helen Waddington. Hello, Helen. You're in the Netherlands. And hello to anyone who's joined the program halfway through.
1: Well, you're hearing things. Well, you're hearing things.
0: Right, I can tell you now, we've got a record that you can sing along to. Of course, you want to have a little sing-song now. You've been listening to some great records. You've probably been singing along to some of them up to now. Here's a chance to have one that everyone's going to sing along to.
2: Do you want to sing?
3: Yeah, I do. Then why don't we sing along to this one?

Now, normally I play a fast one for you to sing along to, but today I chose a slow one because I thought it was a brilliant record. What a Wonderful World, Louis Armstrong. I'm going to tell you a bit about it. It was released in 1967 on the HMV record label, went beat to the number one spot in the UK singles charts. It also reached number 29 in Australia, number 15 in the Netherlands and New Zealand, number 7 in Switzerland, number 6 in Belgium, Germany and Norway, number 2 in Denmark and Ireland, and number 1 in Austria. It was a million seller record for Louis Armstrong. Now you know why. I'm going to play a record now. I can tell you, you're not going to be able to dance to it. You're not going to be able to sing to it. You're not going to be able to romance to it. But there is something that you can do to it. I bet.

Well, I told you you couldn't dance to it, and you couldn't sing to it, and you couldn't romance to it, but you could whistle to it. That was Whistling Jack Smith in 1967. I was Kaiser Bill's Batman, and it was an international hit in 5 countries, and it got to number 5 in the UK, a single shot. Now, I've got to tell you, I've just been summoned for jury service, and when I asked for how long, they said, not long, it's just a trial period. Now let me say hello to some more listeners. I've got Patty Connor in Michigan City, Indiana. I got Dano DJ, he's in Belgium. And I got David Powell. Hello David, you're in Kent. Thank you for listening to the programme. Mi amigo, good vibrations, where the action is. Mi amigo, much more music, where the action is. Well, the action is now is with our romance. Yes, we're going to slow it right down. We're going to take the tempo down for a nice romantic record. If you were around in 1962 and you were going out with somebody, I hope this brings back some lovely memories, romantic memories for you. And if you weren't around then, I hope you just enjoy the record.

It's time now in the program for romance. So now go and find your partner, and when you find them, sit them down and put your arms around them and whisper those three magic words: I love you, and I love you forevermore, and continue to hold them and kiss them during this next record.

0: What a lovely record. If you hadn't heard it before, count it as a new oldie and add it to your collection. That was Johnny Tillerson in 1962. Send Me the Pillow That You Dream On. It got to number 21 in the UK and number 17 in the US on the Billboard Hot 100. It's now time for me to be a bit serious and tell you something you probably don't know. In fact, something amazing. Now, a day on Earth used to be just 18 hours long. Yet, apparently, around 1.4 billion years ago, Earth's rotation was much faster due to the moon being closer, which made days significantly shorter. Imagine having just 18 hours to a day. Wouldn't get much sleep, would you? Anyway, you're listening to Radio Mi Amigo.
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0: Now, yesterday, I've got to tell you, I was stuck in traffic for 4 hours on the M4 motorway. Someone had glued my wheels to the road.
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0: distant. Baby, keep your distance. 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
1: And that certainly was a throwback to 1976. My Resistance is Low, Robin Starstead, got to number 3 in the UK as singles charts.
2: 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Miami.

0: That was Mama Cass in 1969. It's Getting Better. It came out on the Stateside record label, where it reached number 8 in the UK singles charts. It also reached number 31 in Canada, number 30 in the US on the Billboard Hot 100, and number 3 in Ireland. And now we're coming up to our twin spin. That's where I play two records back to back. The year that we've got now is 1962, so I want you to cast your minds back to 1962. But unfortunately, we have run out of time, so I'm going to have to play the two one after the other. But I'm going to say my goodbyes now. So I want you to tune in next week. Don't forget, it's Radio Mi Amigo. Same time, same place for the Beat Nightingale Pirate Radio Show, and I'll wait for you next week to join me with another show. So until then, I'm going to say bye and leave you with two great records. Bye!
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Greetings all, welcome along. Chris Morgan here with you for another hour of Singles Music on Radio Mi Amigo. We go everywhere from 1960 through to 1979. It's just a question of whether we can fit all 20 in. But we fitted in at the beginning Little Frankie, the kind of boy you can't forget. One of those pushed by the pirates as I'm always raving about that sadly didn't do the business in the UK. So let's get things really rolling. David Dundas. Another funny honeymoon.

David Dundas on that one. Another funny honeymoon. I wonder if he took his blue jeans along. Now, talk about bringing things along. I'm going to do one of my little cheats again. I'm going to play a classic record from 1968, but it is a completely jigged up, a remastered version that was only done about, what, 10, 12 years ago. But I thought we could give it a spin because it's the Beatles.

Actually, as it was only me, I didn't think you'd mind too much listening to that version of Lady Madonna. It's the remix one that appeared on the Love album. Brilliant stuff. Okay, let's go for a record from 1970 that, once again, pushed by the old multicoloured ship, but sadly didn't do much in the UK. Harmony Grass and their version of Cecilia.

Sadly, no. On the end, it was just the Temperance Seven with a record from 1961 called You're Driving Me Crazy. And for those of you who listen to me regularly, would have a soft spot for music like that. So I dare say we'll come back to their discs at some point. But we've changed the style completely now. Get a bit mean.

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Oh, that was worth a play, was it? 1964 for Brenda Lee, and that one was called Think. Well, I think every time I come on the air about what music I'm going to play and what you'd like to hear. And as I've had no complaints, I guess I'm doing okay. I'm in your arms, as it were, as I spin these discs.

The Arms of Mary. That's a pirate radio record, isn't it? I'm not suggesting it wasn't a hit or anything, because it definitely was, but I always think of pirate ships and listening. The Amigo, what was coming out of the transmitter, or the aerial, wherever it comes out of, in 1976. And we go back into the 60s, staying with that pirate theme. Whenever I hear this next fella, I'm on the MV Galaxy, you know, because they certainly used to enjoy playing these records. What?

little bit of a weather forecast from Roger Miller there, around in 1967 with that one, Walking in the Sunshine. As long as it rains at night, keep my plants happy in the garden, that's all I really care about. And how about we flip the style once again?

up-tempo tutor who killed Bambi, and there should be a little bit more on the end. Yes, my humble opinion, the greatest punk record that was ever produced. Ted Poltuda, love playing that one. On the other side, of course, Sex Pistols and Silly Thing, but I always go for that side. I tell you what, the old time's running away. We're already halfway through the programme. And I hope you're enjoying my choice of music. As always, I'm open to suggestions, as long as they're polite ones. Like this one from Neil Sedaka.

I wonder if it's where Led Zeppelin got the idea to make a record called Stairway to Heaven. Don't think so. It was Neil Sedaka back in 1960 with his song Stairway to Heaven. Take a look around when you get up there. Tell us what you can see.

Yeah, I drifted away with that one, that's for certain. The Temptations, great, great Motown record from 1972. That was called Take a Look Around. Well, you're more than welcome to have a look around the LV80. And I tell you what, provided you can speak Dutch, here's a little message for you like this.

Did I mention Drifting Away? I've drifted off again. Can't help it with that one. Minnie Riperton, 1975. And of course it was Loving You. Hope you're loving the music. I'm going to carry on walking like a man.

So that sound like it comes from 1963. I only say that because it does, and I'm not sure that I think it does, if you see what I mean. Four Seasons, of course, beautiful stuff from them. Now, I mention Pirate Radio every so often, and of course in 1965, when the Big L came on the air, one of the first records they really pushed was Walking My Cat Named Dog by Norma Tanaga. I'm sure you know it. Well, I found a different version by somebody else. In fact, it's Barry McGuire.

Barry Maguire, slightly different version. I say that assuming you're familiar with the original, but I kind of like it. It's a bit raunchy. Walking My Cat Named Dog. That's the kind of thing I would have done, you know. Talking of things I would have done, if the Beatles had been as good as this next band, then they'd have been called This Next Band. Or maybe it's the other way around. Can't quite make up my mind.

Yes, it was the band the Beatles could have been. The Ruttles, and if you're not familiar with the Ruttles, do look them up. They had the blessing of George Harrison, so it's okay to kind of make joshy jokes. That was around 1978. I must be in

Johnny Nash on that one. That, of course, is the song Cupid. That around in 1969. And when you pick up Johnny Nash records from the latter part of the 60s, every other one seems to be on a different label, so I don't know quite what was going on there. I do know what happened with this band, because back in 1964, they became iconic in the world of pirate radio, and they were still going in the 70s. The interesting thing is, when you realise who it is, that single from the 60s never made the UK charts. Must have felt a bit rainy, a bit disappointed with that one.

There's the Fortunes. Here comes that rainy day feeling again. Well, here comes the feeling. I'm almost out of time. Hope you've enjoyed the choice of music. I'll be back at some point. You know the score. Check out the schedule if you want to know where or when. Or just keep listening. Lots of great presenters presenting lots of great music. We don't have battles at all over each other.

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Oh yes, start your day the Sam and Dave way. Said neither Sam nor Dave, probably. Actually, I did hear a story once from someone who frantically wrote down the name of the artist when he first heard that record on the radio, and on dashing round to his local record emporium, gave the guy behind the counter the piece of paper with the name written on it, who then looked back across the counter with a puzzled look on his face. Salmon, Dave? Salmon, as in the fish salmon. Well, come on, we've all done it at some time or other. Anyway, I digress in a northerly direction. This is Radio Mi Amigo, broadcasting from the floating palace of musical delights, light vessel LV18 mode here in Harwich Harbour, here in the UK. Paul Windsor at this end, with an hour of smoke and mirrors in equal measure. Sam and Dave kick things off with a Stax Records classic, Hold On, I'm Coming, and this is Little Eva, forever associated with the Locomotion. But she made some great records apart from that one, as evidence next, my lud, from 1963. This is The Trouble With Boys.

Yeah, that's a wicked slice of soul jazz there. That was Young Holt's Unlimited from their 1968 album The Beat Goes On and Ain't No Mountain High Enough. Yeah, lovely stuff. Also in there were the Velvettes with the classic sound of Tamla Motown from 1965. Lonely, Lonely Girl Am I? And we started with Little Eva. Great track, The Trouble with Boys. Yeah, what trouble? Have a quick look round. Make sure Heather's not in the studio. No, we're okay. Right, Ike and Tina Turner had a single out in the UK in early 1970. The Stones' Honky Tonk Woman was on one side, but the other side, which I'm about to play, was Lennon and McCartney's Come Together. Enjoy.

favourites in our regular visits to the Sun Lounge, Sergio Mendes and Brazil 66 and The Fool on the Hill, a great John Lennon, Paul McCartney song, as was the first one of that trio, Come Together, from Ike and Tina Turner. And sandwiched in the middle was Stevie Wonder from 1972 with the single version of Superwoman, of which the longer version can be found on Stevie's Music of My Mind album, and you got a little taste of where that was heading at the end of that version. And on we go from 1968, this is Donovan, Jennifer Juniper.

Yes, indeed. Easy Street, just round the corner from the police station on Let's Be Avenue. Okay, I'll get me coat. That was it? Eddie Howell, that's the one. Easy Street, a single out on Parlophone in 1969. Also in there were the Beach Boys from 1968. And Friends, what a great single that is. And from also from 68, Donovan and Jennifer Juniper. I almost said Jennifer Jupiter then. An attack of the Sam and Dave syndrome, I think. Is there treatment, I wonder? Probably not. Anyway, this is Radio Mi Amigo, playing the best in 60s and 70s with the odd 1950s tune thrown in for good measure, although I'm not playing any today. We are located and broadcasting from the light vessel LB18, the big red ship, boat, vessel, I guess vessel, moored here in Harwich Harbour, right alongside the Hapney Pier. And if you're thinking of coming down to see us, we'd be pleased to welcome you aboard. But check the opening times on our website first, though, at lv18radio.uk. OK, right, here's Jerry and his pacemaker.

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So many Beatle album tracks could have been issued as singles and they would have gone on to become massive hits, like that one there from Beatles for Sale. That was Babies in Black. And before that, the Rolling Stones from 1965 and Play With Fire. And we started with Jerry and the Pacemakers, great single from 1964, It's Gonna Be All Right. And it was also used in the film Ferry Cross the Mersey. Great stuff. Right, so we just heard the Beatles there, and here's a band trying their best to sound like them and succeeding too, I'd say, from 1966. These are US band The Rationals.

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1: The Saturday Night Suit by John Collier. 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
0: That's what's new in that famous window to watch.

Well, there can't be that many cover versions of The Doors' 20th Century Fox, and in the list of unlikely artists to cover it, I'm guessing Freddie Cannon would be way down that list, but you know it's pretty damn good, I think, helped in no small part by the backing musicians, who were, in fact, the Strawberry Alarm Clock, and issued as a single on Warner Brothers in the US in August 1967, and it gets the thumbs up from me. The Rationals kick things off with their Beatlesque feeling lost, and in between were Bobby and the Temps. From the USA, not sure really whereabouts, but somewhere in the USA, that was Mary Lou, Brooding, I think we could call that, released on ABC Paramount Records in 1963. Ace guitarist Roy Buchanan was a member of Bobby and the Temps, and he's responsible for that scorching guitar break there on Mary Lou. Okay, on the home straight now, and from 1962, this is Ritchie Barrett and his Whistling Teeth.

Indeed. Soul singer extraordinaire Wilson Pickett from 1966 with a great Steve Cropper and Eddie Floyd song, 6345789. Before Wilson, it was Terry Johnson, one of a number of singers who recorded at Motown. He released a couple of singles on Gordy Records in the US, which was part of the Motown family of labels, and then disappeared seemingly forever. And that was the first of his two singles, What You Gonna Do? We started that set with Ritchie Barrett and Some Other Guy, a popular song amongst the early Liverpool beat groups. And in 1970, John Lennon pinched the first two chords for the beginning of Instant Karma. So there you go. And that just about does it for this hour of Smoke and Mirrors. Keep a weather eye on the Radio Mi Amigo schedule at lv18radio.uk so you can see who's doing what, when and how, or even why. But for those of you who crave listening beyond the surface, then the Garden of Unearthly Delights might be what you need. We gather at the gates at 12 midnight UK time on Tuesdays, Wednesdays, Thursdays and Saturday nights. Just turn up with a pair of open ears and we'll do our best to fill them with magical sounds or just plain noisy stuff. We do both. To finish, a band that featured Lemmy among its members. These are the Rockin' Vickers and Dandy, which is a long way from Motorhead. But from me, Paul Windsor, see ya.

welcome along to the Rick Marks program here on Radio Mi Amigo, where we're playing the very best music from the 60s and the 70s, with the odd dalliance towards the 1950s at some point. That was a song from Thin Lizzy from 1976 that got to number 31 in the charts. I think it was all about him and his parents' escape from Sandwell when they were young. I'm a Wolf supporter, I'm bound to say that, aren't I? This is The Who. Meaty, Beaky, Big and Bouncy is the album it's from. This is The Seeker.

The Who, 1970, and The Seeker. I played these two records in the wrong order. This is another one about getting out of Sandwell Town, I think. The Animals from 1965. We gotta get out of this place.

two records from 1965. We started with the Animals and We've Got to Get Out of This Place, and then we had the Hollies with their Peeping Tom's Charter from 1965, Look Through Any Window. Now, this song's not about drugs, it's about an aeroplane flight which the birds took to London and their dissatisfaction with London when they got there. 1966 music, this is 8 Miles High.

0: The Doors from 1966 on Radio Mi Amigo, where we broadcast from our radio ship LV18 moored at Harwich Quay. Let's play a few records now from the sillier side of music, shall we? Starting off with 1979, as far as we go on Mi Amigo. This is Madness, One Step Beyond.
1: Hey, you! Don't watch that! Watch this! This is the heavy, heavy monster sound! The nuttiest sound around! So if you're coming off the street and you're beginning to feel the heat, well, listen, Buster, you better start to move your feet to the rockinest, rock-steady beat of Madness!

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In fact, he's flipping skint.

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He said, well, when you get my age, it helps to pass the time. Hey! My old man's a dustman, he wears a dustman's hat. He wears gold blimey trousers and he lives in a

Afro Stallions with the 1950s for today. That was Lonnie Donegan, My Old Man's a Dustman. Before that, Leapy Lee, Little Arrows from 1968. And Chris Cooper saw Leapy Lee while he was on his holidays earlier in this year, and he said he was a really nice fellow and really good. And we started with Madness, One Step Beyond from 1979. Let's go up to the half-hour break with the sound of Donovan and Sunshine Superman.

and number 35 hit in the UK for Harry Chapin and his 1973 DJ song called WOLD. There was actually a radio station called WOLD in America, but the song wasn't made about that, and it has now changed its name as well. The song was actually inspired by Jim Connors, a real DJ on WMEX Boston. This is the sound of John Lennon from 1973, and he's going to tell you all about his mind games.

John Lennon from 1973 on Radio Mi Amigo and Mind Games. If you'd like to get in touch with us, we'd love you to. How about it? It's studio at lv18radio.uk. This is the sound of the Eagles from one of the most famous albums ever, Hotel California. This is the New Kid in Town.

the Eagles, a new kid in town. It portrays how fame, love and admiration fade the moment someone newer, shinier or younger appears. Let's have our dalliance with the 1950s now. Our second dalliance, actually, isn't it? Buddy Holly, It Doesn't Matter Anymore, from 1959.

taken from the wonderful film The Graduate. Simon and Garfunkel from 1968 and Mrs. Robinson. Before that, you heard Buddy Holly from 1959. It doesn't matter anymore because it's time for me to go. I hope you've enjoyed the music that I played on Radio Mi Amigo. And if so, I hope you can join me next week. If not, before. I'm going to leave you with a bit of a classic from 1976, Al Stewart and The Year of the Cats. So for me, Rick Marks, ta-na. You look after yourselves, keep yourselves safe, and I'll see you soon.

0: We were going to the chapel with the Dixie Cups, and before that it was Dionne Warwick and Walk On By.
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That's the Honeycombs and Something Better Beginning. And next up, we've got Emil Ford, not forgetting his checkmates, and this is Don't Tell Me Your Troubles.

Blue Rose, and You'll Never Find Another Love Like Mine. Before that, it was Emmyl Ford and the Checkmates with Don't Tell Me Your Troubles. We've got a classic Northern Soul instrumental coming up very shortly.

A 70 slammer there from the Glitter Band, that is Angel Face. Before that, it was Try and Catch the Wind from Donovan. Step Forward, Spanky McFarlane and her gang now.

0: Let's recap on the three tracks I've just played you. That was The Doors, Break On Through to the Other Side, The Doolies, A Rose Has to Die, and we kick things off with Spanky and Our Gang and Yesterday's Rain.
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3: My work is done here.

It's a happenings thing. It is. It's Radio Mi Amigo playing music there from Peanut Butter Conspiracy from 1967, when it certainly was a happenings thing. Hello from Chris Cooper on this hour from the LV18 in Harwich. One of the many hits from Hot Chocolate. Funk-soaked groove from their Men to Men album.

Cooper makes another blooper. Oh dear. I said the Hot Chocolate track came from their Men to Men album, but I'm going to blame my cataracts in my eyes. It was from the Man to Man album, 1976. And a title that suggests Cadillac backseats were far more comfortable than modern car upholstery. And 1976 was the year NASA unveiled the first space shuttle Enterprise, which sadly had no backseat at all. It took us into a lesser-known track from the Rolling Stones, I'm Going Down, 1969, open six guitar heaven. Oh, yes. 60s and 70s all the way on Radio Mi Amigo. But this town ain't big enough for the both of us. This is Sparks.

pure originality from the Mail Brothers. Sparks breakthrough hit from 1974, This Town Ain't Big Enough for Both of Us, a song that sounds like a Western duel performed inside a pinball machine. Well, it's a special show today because we've allowed Harvey Luce to produce all of it. Normally our 60s expert, he's extended his skills into the 1970s and he's come up with all the tracks that we're going to hear this hour from the 1960s and the 1970s. Some you'll know, some you might not know. Like this one, a instrumental from the Mighty Avengers. Sir Edward and Lady Jane.

Well, if you knew that one, you were a better man than me. And if you've got any suggestions for 60s and 70s tracks that aren't normally heard on the radio, you can always get in touch with us here at Radio Mi Amigo. It's one generic email address for everyone, studio@lv18radio.uk. That was rather quirky and original, and this is sort of at the other end of the musical spectrum. The Stranglers.

Two tracks, 2 years apart musically, but light years apart in style. We heard, first of all, Guildford's finest, The Stranglers, and then Dolly Parton and her signature heartbreak classic, released earlier in the US, but charting in the UK in 76. And that, of course, was Jolene. Chris Cooper, happy to be with you on Radio Mi Amigo from the LV18 in Harwich. A couple of reasons to visit Harwich. One, it's a lovely old town to have a wander around. And secondly, come down to the quayside at Hapney Pier. You can find our ship and we'll give you a tour of it. We'll be very, very happy to do that. Slowing it down at the moment.

A soulful, dramatic ballad showcasing their trademark vocal blend, the Righteous Brothers on Mi Amigo. Brown-Eyed Woman. Now from the end of the 1970s, it's Tube Ray Army with a song written and produced by Gary Newman, the band's frontman and lead vocalist. This is Our Friends Electric. Not just any version, but the extended mix.

remember the era of 12-inch singles? Usually extended remixes of 7-inch singles. Well, that was one of them. Gary Numan with Tubeway Army. All Friends Electric. And to be perfectly honest, I think I've had enough of that now.

A wistful pop ballad from 1966, written by Graham Gouldman and performed there by Wayne Fontana. It was the story of Pamela. Pamela, a reminder that nostalgia existed long before the internet monetized it.

the game. Well, Don Farden left his Indian reservation to travel to Northern Ireland and bring us the story of the Belfast Boy, a tribute to football legend George Best. Now a driving rock cover of Joe South's song, Hush. Giving it a harder organ edge. This is Deep Purple.

I mentioned Joe South and Deep Purple there, and the other artist associated with that song was Billy Joe Royal, and that of course was Hush, and this is Radio Mi Amigo from the LV18 Lightship in Harwich.

their biggest hit, taken from their second album, blending prog, pop, and Sonia Christina's distinctive vocals. Curved Air, of course, and that was Backstreet Love. A powerful Motown track now with Levi Stubbs in full dramatic mode with the Four Tops. 1969. What is a man?

watery Wireless at its very finest. Radio Mi Amigo, streaming 24/7 on the internet. If you're down in Harwich, don't tell anybody. You might be able to hear us on 1575 AM. Now a song where the hair is louder than the chorus. This is Wizard. See My Baby Jive.

0: Birmingham's finest, Roy Wood, with a bit of subtle glam rock from 1973. See My Baby Jive.
1: Having fun under all this sun? Ho ho! Hey, have a good one, everybody. This is the Emperor Roscoe. You're at Mi Amigo.

A harmony-rich track with gentle melancholy. Spanky and Our Gang. Yesterday's Rain out of 1968, the year the first episode of Dad's Army aired, teaching Britain how to panic charmingly. Unlike this track, from the Osmonds.

The Osmonds singing about environmental issues before we even knew the term environmental. That was Crazy Horses, and that just about wraps up another hour of music on Radio Mi Amigo. Chris Cooper thanking you for your company and thanking Harvey very much for his production on the 60s and the 70s music this hour. Well done, sir. Look forward to more choices from you in programmes to come. In the meantime, playing out with a gentle instrumental from the beginning of our period, 1960. This is Serge Gainsborough.

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1: Hello, ladies and gentlemen, boys and girls. Yes, it's me again. With the B90GAL Pilot Radio Show. And we're broadcasting from the light vessel, the LV18, which is anchored in Harwich Harbour in Essex. And we started the show off with the Supremes. Where Did Our Love Go? Released in 1964, Stateside record label, got to number 3 in the UK singles charts. It also reached number 14 in Australia, number 6 in Norway, number 4 in the Netherlands, and number 1 in Canada and the US in the Billboard Hot 100. What a way to start the program! Well, I'm bringing you the hits of the swinging 60s and the sensational 70s, all for your delight. Now, I've got a good show lined up, so I'm going to tell you about the wife. Oh, yes. I told my wife she should lower her expectations. She said, I did. I married you.
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0: Take you right back to 1961. That was Johnny Tillotson. It was called Poetry in Motion. Got to number one in the UK charts from the swinging 60s to the sensational 70s. It's all here on Radio Mi Amigo.
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0: And what a Revived 45 this is, going into 1971. George Harrison, My Sweet Lord.

0: And our first trip into the 70s on this show, 1971, a record that got to number one in the UK singles chart. It was My Sweet Lord, it was George Harrison. And talking about George Harrison, talking about the Beatles. Yes, I got the Beatles coming up in just a few minutes' time, not long to wait. So I'm looking forward to that. I hope you are too. It's going to be on our double play. Now, I want to ask, does anyone know how I can get rid of excess earwax? Now, if you do, give me a shout.
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Whatever, you're 1965, the Everly Brothers, The Price of Love, and it got to number 2 in the UK. Welcome to the grooviest programme on the radio. It's the Pete Nightingale Pirate Radio Show, and it's come to you from the light vessel, the LV-18, which is anchored at Harwich Harbour. Yes, this is a radio. Mi amigo. I want to say hello to Peter Weinhard Viet from Germany. I've got Rebecca, that's Rebecca Pickles, in Croft in Scotland. Welcome to the programme. I've also got Larry Trezler from Wildwood in Florida. Welcome to you all.

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The Shadows, 1961. It was called Contiki, and yes, it did get to number one in the UK. Now, I think hitchhikers are really friendly. Yeah, I was driving down the road, and I think they're ever so friendly because I passed three of them in an hour, and they all gave me the thumbs up.

0: The Pete Nightingale Pirate Radio Show is now playing classic hits from the 60s and the 70s. Yes, Pete Nightingale is playing the greatest hits from all time again. Pete Nightingale, the DJ you grew up with, is always playing your favorite all-time hits.
1: And guess what? We're coming up to a double play. And before I play the double play, it's two records that I play back to back. I'm going to have a nice cup of tea. What about you?
2: I like

0: 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I'm dying for a cup of tea. Go on, put the kettle on.
1: And don't forget, while you're putting the kettle on, don't forget to get the biscuits out. I'm going to play the double play. And of course, I'm going to start with the Beatles and let you guess what the second record's going to be.

0: That was Dave D. Beaky, Mick and Titch in 1966. That was called Bend It, got to number 2 in the UK. With the best 60s and 70s oldies ever around, you can hear it on the Pete Nightingale Pirate Radio Show.
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Dactyl in 1972. It was the Seaside Shuffle. I bet you were shuffling along to that one. It got to number two in the UK charts. Now, I was reading in the local paper that a local burglar kicked down his own door. He grabbed his wife's jewellery and sold it. When arrested, he said, "I thought I'd try working from home for a change."

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3: 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The ongoing dispute at the Russell Hobbs kettle making factory has escalated, with workers announcing another 2-week strike. Our reporter has learned that negotiations between management and employees have so far failed to reach any agreement. In fact, tensions have now reached boiling point.
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9: 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Spinning faster, platters that matter. 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And all you greasers and all you jocks, pull up your Argyle socks. We got the music that rocks. Don't forget, tip your car hops. 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Don't worry about tomorrow today. Rock and roll is here to stay.

0: And I took you back to 1961. That was Elvis Presley, the king of rock and roll. Little Sister got to number one in the UK and number five in the US on the Billboard Hot 100. Yeah, I want to say hello now to some more listeners. Let's say hello to Ron Wilkinson. He's in Eastbourne, East Sussex. I got Diane Herring. She's in Wigan, Manchester. And I got Helen Waddington. Hello, Helen. You're in the Netherlands. And hello to anyone who's joined the program halfway through.
1: Where you're hearing things.
0: Right, I can tell you now, we've got a record that you can sing along to. Of course, you want to have a little sing-song now. You've been listening to some great records. You've probably been singing along to some of them up to now. Here's a chance to have one that everyone's going to sing along to.
2: Do you want to sing?
3: Yeah, I do. Then why don't we sing along to this one?

Now, normally I play a fast one for you to sing along to, but today I chose a slow one because I thought it was a brilliant record. What a Wonderful World, Louis Armstrong. I'm going to tell you a bit about it. It was released in 1967 on the HMV record label, with beat to the number one spot in the UK singles charts. It also reached number 29 in Australia, number 15 in the Netherlands and New Zealand, number 7 in Switzerland, number 6 in Belgium, Germany and Norway, number 2 in Denmark and Ireland, and number 1 in Austria. It was a million seller record for Louis Armstrong. Now you know why. I'm going to play a record now. I can tell you, you're not going to be able to dance to it. You're not going to be able to sing to it. You're not going to be able to romance to it. But there is something that you can do to it. I bet you.

0: Well, I told you you couldn't dance to it, and you couldn't sing to it, and you couldn't romance to it, but you could whistle to it. That was Whistling Jack Smith in 1967. I was Kaiser Bill's Batman, and it was an international hit in 5 countries, and it got to number 5 in the UK, a single shot. Now, I've got to tell you, I've just been summoned for jury service, and when I asked for how long, they said, not long, it's just a trial period. Now let me say hello to some more listeners. I've got Patty Connor in Michigan City, Indiana. I got Dano DJ, he's in Belgium. And I got David Powell. Hello David, you're in Kent. Thank you for listening to the programme.
1: Mi amigo, good vibrations, where the action is. Mi amigo, much more music, where the action is.
0: Well, the action is now is without romance. Yes, we're going to slow it right down. We're going to take the tempo down for a nice romantic record. If you was around in 1962 and you were going out with somebody, I hope this brings back some lovely memories, romantic memories for you. And if you weren't around then, I hope you just enjoy the record.

It's time now in the programme for romance. So now go and find your partner, and when you find them, sit them down and put your arms around them and whisper those three magic words. I love you. And I love you forevermore. And continue to hold them and kiss them during this next record.

0: What a lovely record. If you hadn't heard it before, count it as a new oldie and add it to your collection. That was Johnny Tillerson in 1962. Send Me the Pillow That You Dream On. It got to number 21 in the UK and number 17 in the US on the Billboard Hot 100. It's now time for me to be a bit serious and tell you something you probably don't know. In fact, something amazing. Now, a day on Earth used to be just 18 hours long. Yet, apparently, around 1.4 billion years ago, Earth's rotation was much faster due to the moon being closer, which made days significantly shorter. Imagine having just 18 hours to a day. Wouldn't get much sleep, would you? Anyway, you're listening to Radio Mi Amigo.
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0: Now, yesterday, I've got to tell you, I was stuck in traffic for 4 hours on the M4 motorway. Someone had glued my wheels to the road.
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0: distant. 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
2: And that certainly was a throwback to 1976. My resistance is low. Robin Starstead got to number 3 in the UK as singles charts.
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0: That was Mama Cass in 1969. It's Getting Better. It came out on the Stateside record label where it reached number 8 in the UK singles charts. It also reached number 31 in Canada, number 30 in the US on the Billboard Hot 100, and number 3 in Ireland. And now we're coming up to our twin spin. That's where I play two records back to back. The year that we've got now is 1962, so I want you to cast your minds back to 1962. But unfortunately, we have run out of time, so I'm going to have to play the two one after the other. But I'm going to say my goodbyes now. So I want you to tune in next week. Don't forget, it's Radio Mi Amigo. Same time, same place for the Beat Nightingale Pirate Radio Show, and I'll wait for you next week to join me with another show. So until then, I'm going to say bye and leave you with two great records. Bye!
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Greetings all, welcome along. Chris Morgan here with you for another hour of Singles Music on Radio Mi Amigo. We go everywhere from 1960 through to 1979. It's just a question of whether we can fit all 20 in. But we fitted in at the beginning Little Frankie, the kind of boy you can't forget. One of those pushed by the pirates that I'm always raving about that sadly didn't do the business in the UK. So let's get things really rolling. David Dundas. Another funny honeymoon.

David Dundas on that one. Another funny honeymoon. I wonder if he took his blue jeans along. Now, talk about bringing things along. I'm going to do one of my little cheats again. I'm going to play a classic record from 1968, but it is a completely jigged up, a remastered version that was only done about, what, 10, 12 years ago. But I thought we could give it a spin because it's the Beatles.

Actually, as it was only me, I didn't think you'd mind too much listening to that version of Lady Madonna. It's the remix one that appeared on the Love album. Brilliant stuff. OK, let's go for a record from 1970 that, once again, pushed by the old multicoloured ship, but sadly didn't do much in the UK. Harmony Grass and their version of Cecilia.

that you were the kind who would hurt me, desert me when I needed you. You're driving me crazy.

Sadly, no. On the end, it was just the Temperance Seven with a record from 1961 called "You're Driving Me Crazy." And for those of you who listen to me regularly, would have a soft spot for music like that. So I dare say we'll come back to their discs at some point. But we've changed the style completely now. Get a bit mean.

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Oh, that was worth a play, was it? 1964 for Brenda Lee, and that one was called Think. Well, I think every time I come on the air about what music I'm going to play and what you'd like to hear. And as I've had no complaints, I guess I'm doing okay. I'm in your arms, as it were, as I spin these discs.

The Arms of Mary. That's a pirate radio record, isn't it? I'm not suggesting it wasn't a hit or anything, because it definitely was, but I always think of pirate ships and listening. The Amigo, what was coming out of the transmitter, or the aerial, wherever it comes out of, in 1976. And we go back into the 60s, staying with that pirate theme. Whenever I hear this next fella, I'm on the MV Galaxy, you know, because they certainly used to enjoy playing these records. What?

A little bit of a weather forecast from Roger Miller there, around in 1967 with that one, Walking in the Sunshine. As long as it rains at night, keep my plants happy in the garden, that's all I really care about. And how about we flip the style once again?

Tenpole Tudor, Who Killed Bambi, and there should be a little bit more on the end. Yes, my humble opinion, the greatest punk record that was ever produced. Tenpole Tudor, love playing that one. On the other side, of course, Sex Pistols and Silly Thing, but I always go for that side. I tell you what, the old time's running away. We're already halfway through the programme. And I hope you're enjoying my choice of music. As always, I'm open to suggestions, as long as they're polite ones. Like this one from Neil Sedaka.

I wonder if it's where Led Zeppelin got the idea to make a record called Stairway to Heaven. Don't think so. It was Neil Sedaka back in 1960 with his song Stairway to Heaven. Take a look around when you get up there. Tell us what you can see.

Yeah, I drifted away with that one, that's for certain. The Temptations, great, great Motown record from 1972. That was called Take a Look Around. Well, you're more than welcome to have a look around the LV80. And I tell you what, provided you can speak Dutch, here's a little message for you like this.

Did I mention Drifting Away? They've drifted off again. Can't help it with that one. Minnie Riperton, 1975. And of course it was Loving You. Hope you're loving the music. I'm going to carry on walking like a man.

Does that sound like it comes from 1963? I only say that because it does, and I'm not sure that I think it does, if you see what I mean. Four Seasons, of course, beautiful stuff from them. Now, I mention Pirate Radio every so often, and of course in 1965, when the Big L came on the air, one of the first records they really pushed was Walking My Cat Named Dog by Norma Tanaga. I'm sure you know it. Well, I found a different version by somebody else. In fact, it's Barry McGuire.

Barry Maguire, slightly different version. I say that assuming you're familiar with the original, but I kind of like it. It's a bit raunchy. Walking My Cat Named Dog. That's the kind of thing I would have done, you know. Talking of things I would have done, if the Beatles had been as good as this next band, then they'd have been called This Next Band. Or maybe it's the other way around. Can't quite make up my mind.

Johnny Nash on that one. That, of course, is the song Cupid. That around in 1969. And when you pick up Johnny Nash records from the latter part of the 60s, every other one seems to be on a different label, so I don't know quite what was going on there. I do know what happened with this band, because back in 1964, they became iconic in the world of pirate radio, and they were still going in the 70s. The interesting thing is, when you realise who it is, that single from the 60s never made the UK charts. Must have felt a bit rainy, a bit disappointed with that one.

There's the Fortunes. Here comes that rainy day feeling again. Well, here comes the feeling. I'm almost out of time. Hope you've enjoyed the choice of music. I'll be back at some point. You know the score. Check out the schedule if you want to know where or when. Or just keep listening. Lots of great presenters presenting lots of great music. We don't have battles at all over each other.

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Oh, yes, start your day the Sam and Dave way, said neither Sam nor Dave, probably. Actually, I did hear a story once from someone who frantically wrote down the name of the artist when he first heard that record on the radio, and on dashing round to his local record emporium, gave the guy behind the counter the piece of paper with the name written on it, who then looked back across the counter with a puzzled look on his face. Salmon, Dave? Salmon, as in the fish salmon. Well, come on, we've all done it at some time or other. Anyway, I digress in a northerly direction. This is Radio Mi Amigo, broadcasting from the floating palace of musical delights, light vessel LV18 mode here in Harwich Harbour, here in the UK. Paul Windsor at this end, with an hour of smoke and mirrors in equal measure. Sam and Dave kick things off with a Stax Records classic, Hold On, I'm Coming, and this is Little Eva, forever associated with the Locomotion. But she made some great records apart from that one, as evidence next, my lud, from 1963. This is The Trouble With Boys.

Yeah, that's a wicked slice of soul jazz there. That was Young Holt Unlimited from their 1968 album The Beat Goes On and Ain't No Mountain High Enough. Yeah, lovely stuff. Also in there were the Velvelettes with the classic sound of Tamla Motown from 1965. Lonely, Lonely Girl Am I? And we started with Little Eva. Great track, The Trouble with Boys. Yeah, what trouble? Have a quick look round. Make sure Heather's not in the studio. No, we're okay. Right, Ike and Tina Turner had a single out in the UK in early 1970. The Stones' Honky Tonk Woman was on one side, but the other side, which I'm about to play, was Lennon and McCartney's Come Together. Enjoy.

favourites in our regular visits to the Sun Lounge, Sergio Mendes and Brazil 66 and The Fool on the Hill, a great John Lennon, Paul McCartney song, as was the first one of that trio, Come Together, from Ike and Tina Turner. And sandwiched in the middle was Stevie Wonder from 1972 with the single version of Superwoman, of which the longer version can be found on Stevie's Music of My Mind album. And you got a little taste of where that was heading at the end of that version. And on we go from 1968. This is Donovan, Jennifer Juniper.

Yes, indeed. Easy Street, just around the corner from the police station on Let's Be Avenue. Okay, I'll get me coat. That was it? Eddie Howell, that's the one. Easy Street, a single out on Parlophone in 1969. Also in there were the Beach Boys from 1968. And Friends, what a great single that is. And from also from 68, Donovan and Jennifer Juniper. I almost said Jennifer Jupiter then. An attack of the Sam and Dave syndrome, I think. Is there treatment, I wonder? Probably not. Anyway, this is Radio Mi Amigo, playing the best in 60s and 70s with the odd 1950s tune thrown in for good measure, although I'm not playing any today. We are located and broadcasting from the light vessel LV18, the big red ship, boat, vessel, I guess vessel, moored here in Harwich Harbour, right alongside the Hapney Pier. And if you're thinking of coming down to see us, we'd be pleased to welcome you aboard. But check the opening times on our website first, so at lv18radio.uk. Okay, right, here's Jerry and his pacemaker.

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So many Beatle album tracks could have been issued as singles and they would have gone on to become massive hits, like that one there from Beatles for Sale. That was Babies in Black. And before that, the Rolling Stones from 1965 and Play With Fire. And we started with Jerry and the Pacemakers, great single from 1964, It's Gonna Be All Right. And it was also used in the film Ferry Cross the Mersey. Great stuff. Right, so we just heard the Beatles there, and here's a band trying their best to sound like them and succeeding too, I'd say, from 1966. These are US band The Rationals.

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Well, there can't be that many cover versions of The Doors' 20th Century Fox, and in the list of unlikely artists to cover it, I'm guessing Freddie Cannon would be way down that list. But you know, it's pretty damn good, I think, helped in no small part by the backing musicians, who were, in fact, the Strawberry Alarm Clock, and issued as a single on Warner Brothers in the US in August 1967, and it gets the thumbs up from me. The Rationals kick things off with their Beatlesque Feeling Lost, and in between were Bobby and the Temps. From the USA, not sure really whereabouts, but somewhere in the USA, that was Mary Lou, Brooding, I think we could call that, released on ABC Paramount Records in 1963. Ace guitarist Roy Buchanan was a member of Bobby and the Temps, and he's responsible for that scorching guitar break there on Mary Lou. Okay, on the home straight now, and from 1962, this is Ritchie Barrett and his Whistling Teeth.

Indeed. Soul singer extraordinaire Wilson Pickett from 1966 with a great Steve Cropper and Eddie Floyd song, 6-3-4-5-7-8-9. Before Wilson, it was Terry Johnson, one of a number of singers who recorded at Motown. He released a couple of singles on Gordy Records in the US, which was part of the Motown family of labels, and then disappeared seemingly forever. And that was the first of his two singles, What You Gonna Do? We started that set with Ritchie Barrett and Some Other Guy, a popular song amongst the early Liverpool beat groups. And in 1970, John Lennon pinched the first two chords for the beginning of Instant Karma. So there you go. And that just about does it for this hour of Smoke and Mirrors. Keep a weather eye on the Radio Mi Amigo schedule at lv18radio.uk so you can see who's doing what, when and how, or even why. But for those of you who crave listening beyond the surface, then the Garden of Unearthly Delights might be what you need. We gather at the gates at 12 midnight UK time on Tuesdays, Wednesdays, Thursdays and Saturday nights. Just turn up with a pair of open ears and we'll do our best to fill them with magical sounds or just plain noisy stuff. We do both. To finish, a band that featured Lemmy among its members. These are the Rockin' Vickers and Dandy, which is a long way from Motorhead. But from me, Paul Windsor, see ya.

Welcome along to the Rick Marks program here on Radio Mi Amigo, where we're playing the very best music from the 60s and the 70s, with the odd dalliance towards the 1950s at some point. That was a song from Thin Lizzy from 1976 that got to number 31 in the charts. I think it was all about him and his parents' escape from Sandwell when they were young. I'm a Wolf supporter, I'm bound to say that, aren't I? This is The Who. Meaty, Beaky, Big and Bouncy is the album it's from. This is The Seeker.

The Who, 1970, and The Seeker. I played these two records in the wrong order. This is another one about getting out of Sandwell Town, I think. The Animals from 1965. We gotta get out of this place.

Two records from 1965. We started with The Animals and We've Gotta Get Out of This Place, and then we had The Hollies with their Peeping Tom's Charter from 1965, Look Through Any Window. Now, this song's not about drugs. It's about an aeroplane flight which the birds took to London and their dissatisfaction with London when they got there. 1966 music. This is 8 Miles High.

0: The Doors from 1966 on Radio Mi Amigo, where we broadcast from our radio ship LV18 moored at Harwich Quay. Let's play a few records now from the sillier side of music, shall we? Starting off with 1979 as far as we go on Mi Amigo. This is Madness, One Step Beyond.
1: Hey you, don't watch that, watch this. This is the heavy, heavy monster sound, the nuttiest sound around. So if you're coming off the street and you're beginning to feel the heat, well, listen, buster, you better start to move your feet to the rockin'est, rock-steady beat of Madness. One.

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He said, well, when you get my age, it helps to pass the time. Oh! My old man's a dustman, he wears a dustman's hat. He wears gold blimey trousers and he

Afro Stallions with the 1950s for today. That was Lonnie Donegan, My Old Man's a Dustman. Before that, Leapy Lee, Little Arrows from 1968. And Chris Cooper saw Leapy Lee while he was on his holidays earlier in this year, and he said he's a really nice fellow and really good. And we started with Madness, One Step Beyond from 1979. Let's go up to the half-hour break with the sound of Donovan and Sunshine Superman.

and number 35 hit in the UK for Harry Chapin and his 1973 DJ song called WOLD. There was actually a radio station called WOLD in America, but the song wasn't made about that, and it has now changed its name as well. The song was actually inspired by Jim Connors, a real DJ on WMEX Boston. This is the sound of John Lennon from 1973, and he's going to tell you all about his mind games.

John Lennon from 1973 on Radio Mi Amigo and Mind Games. If you'd like to get in touch with us, we'd love you to. How about it? It's studio at lv18radio.uk. This is the sound of the Eagles from one of the most famous albums ever, Hotel California. This is the New Kid in Town.

The Eagles, a new kid in town. It portrays how fame, love and admiration fade the moment someone newer, shinier or younger appears. Let's have our dalliance with the 1950s now. Our second dalliance, actually, isn't it? Buddy Holly, It Doesn't Matter Anymore, from 1959.

taken from the wonderful film The Graduate. Simon and Garfunkel from 1968 and Mrs. Robinson. Before that, you heard Buddy Holly from 1959. It doesn't matter anymore because it's time for me to go. I hope you've enjoyed the music that I played on Radio Mi Amigo. And if so, I hope you can join me next week. If not before, I'm going to leave you with a bit of a classic from 1976, Al Stewart and The Year of the Cat. So for me, Rick Marks, ta-da. You look after yourselves, keep yourselves safe, and I'll see you soon.

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0: We were going to the chapel with the Dixie Cups, and before that it was Dionne Warwick and Walk On By. 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

That's the Honeycombs and Something Better Beginning. And next up, we've got Emil Ford, not forgetting his checkmates, and this is Don't Tell Me Your Troubles.

Blue Rose, and You'll Never Find Another Love Like Mine. Before that, it was Emil Ford and the Checkmates with Don't Tell Me Your Troubles. We've got a classic Northern Soul instrumental coming up very shortly.

A 70 slammer there from the Glitter Band, that is Angel Face. Before that, it was Try and Catch the Wind from Donovan. Step Forward, Spanky McFarlane and her gang now.

0: Let's recap on the three tracks I've just played you. That was The Doors, Break On Through to the Other Side, The Doolies, A Rose Has to Die, and we kick things off with Spanky and Our Gang and Yesterday's Rain.
1: Gordon Bethgate.
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3: My work is done here.

Evening all, Chris Morgan here with you on Radio Mi Amigo, another hour of album music, and we started with the Small Faces off their 68 album. There are but four Small Faces, Talk to You, which is what I'm doing at the moment, bringing you these 12-inch discs, tracks off each and every one, and we'll carry on anyway in 1970.

And there you have it, 1970 family album, and it's one of those where the title of the album, also the title of that track, it was called Anyway. Anyway, we're going to carry on bouncing around the 60s and 70s. Now, for some reason, I've got this down as being in 1961. No way, it's about 1973 for Redbone.

Again, another album with the title track being played there, Wovoka, that from Redbone, not in 61, I think we've established that for certain, 1973, that particular album. That's the one that contains the track that features in some TV advert that I've seen being played. I think it's for a holiday, not absolutely sure, but if you know, then you know. One of these days I'll get all my facts right. In the meantime, I'll leave it to Emma Lou Harris.

There we are. That's taken from an album called Elite Hotel. It was Emma Lou Harris, One of These Days, the kind of thing you'd expect to hear on the playout system in the lift or something. In an Elite Hotel, I guess, on the LV18, Home of Radio Mi Amigo, of course. If you wander around, you'll hear lots of great music from the 60s and the 70s, usually singles during the day, album tracks at night. We do make the odd exception, like this from the band The Exception.

Well, it's a bit of slap and tickle not going on here, I hasten to add. Call for Cats was the name of the album. The band, of course, was Squeeze. That around 1979, top of our playlist as far as years go. Before that, we were with a band known as The Exception. The Exceptional Exception, name of the album, it's all getting rather easy to say here, one entitled Jack Rabbit. I'm going to bounce back into the 60s. 1964, there was an instrumental group known as Sounds Incorporated, and this is their version of that fabulous On the Rebound.

Floyd Kramer, in case you can't quite put your finger on the original, but there it was by Sounds Incorporated on an album, 64, called Sounds Incorporated on the Rebound. Now, this is Radio Mi Amigo up here at Harwich, and of course you could have a drive out to us along the river and come to what is known as Harwich Old Town, park up somewhere and come on board the ship. And once you've had a look around the ship, if you think, well, that's rather a long way to come just to look at the ship, don't forget you can look around the town as well, the old town. Rather a curious one or two great things to go and see, so check it all out, give it a thought. As I said, you have to drive up on the River Road, which is the name of this song by Uncle Dog, 1972, the album Old Hay.

0: literally coming up in a car is quite nice, but coming up on the train, I often rave about coming up on the train. I always come up on the train. You go along the river as well. Absolutely gorgeous. But that was By the By. That was Uncle Dog, as I said. A word entitled River Road. And we're going now for a touch of circle.
1: This is a sing-along.
0: Live version from Joni Mitchell. Yeah.

0: That was a band called The Babies, and it was a 1978 album, Broken Heart, a piece of the action. Before that, Joni Mitchell, of course, off Mars of Isles, a live album, as you could tell. And that was a lovely version of Circle Game, a really, really nice song. And sort of sandwiched between that was a little thing about coming up to visit the ship. And as I always say, if you are coming up, sensible shoes are the order of the day. Lots of steep steps. The boat does just occasionally just go, it rocks a little bit like that. We want to make sure you're sure-footed. So if you are coming up, bring those shoes. Back into the 60s, 1966, here's Sandy Shaw.
1: My love is no beginning, my love is no end.

Do you know that song that was around in the first half of the 60s? And I think just about everybody and their mother, including their mother, recorded that one. Sandy Shaw had a go. She put it on a 66 album called Me. It was How Glad I Am. Well, I'm glad to be sitting here playing the music. Hopefully you're glad that I'm playing it, enjoying all that there is to hear in this hour. And we'll carry on with Dinah Ross and the Supremes. I mentioned trains. Train song.

Yeah, for train, if a song has got the word train in it, gets my vote. Diana Ross and the Supremes, how long has that evening train been gone? Well, we're not gone. We're here at least for another, 20 minutes or so, 1918. Who's counting? Just as long as the music rolls in, like this one from Clearwater Revival.

That's a band known as Heart, the album from 77, Dreamboat Annie, and that's the title song. Seemed to have a run on those time round. And for anybody who's a big Reacher fan, and you don't know the fact that in the second series they go crazy for you, well, that's a Heart song. That's also on Dreamboat Annie. I will dig it out again and play it at some point, because I really like that one, you know. But looking out the window, I can see the dark of the dog. He's at it again. Get off my tree.

I do like that. That's Caravan, the 1974 album for girls who grow plump in the night. I'll leave that one to your own imagination. That's a track. The dog, he's at it again. Yes, weeding up my tree is not good, you know. I'm going to leave you right now. I hope you've enjoyed the choice of music for this hour. Brian Friel is in to sing us a song from Arrivederci Ardrossan, and this is Growing Stronger.

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1: Hello, Ian here. The boss said I could play whatever I wanted for the next hour, so I said, how about some old school soul? And the boss said, look, Ian, I've already said, you can play what you want for the next hour.
2: Oh.

Arnold George Dorsey decided to change his name before starting his singing career. Thankfully, Lee Dorsey didn't become Engelbert Humperdinck or anything silly like that. Hello, there's Yaya. It's Ian on the radio with some soul, and we're going to go deep, really deep this hour.

Frank Wilson, Do I Love You? Indeed I Do. Just a word of advice, have a look through your record collection. If you've got a copy of that on the original Motown demo, just to give you advice, like, you can't recycle them. Don't put it in your recycling bin. No, they won't take it. Instead, you could just melt it down, make it into an ashtray, or send it to me if you want. It'll be fine.

Gene Knight, Mr. Big Stuff, Otis Redding, Carla Thomas and Tramp, and then Carla on her own, I Can't Take It. Now, I wonder what happens if I push this Motown button.

There is no way, Jose, we are giving up on bringing you some amazing memories from the 60s and 70s right here on the good ship LV18 and Radio Mi Amigo. We had Gladys Knight and the Pips and Giving Up. We had Marvin Gaye and Tammy Terrell, You Ain't Living Till You're Loving. And we had Diana Ross of the Supremes, Some Things You Never Get Used To. It's Radio Mi Amigo, run by some totally gorgeous, gorgeous, gorgeous volunteers. Well, I've met some of them. I wouldn't say they're all gorgeous, but they're quite nice. Hey, we've done Motown. How about a bit of Atlantic then, eh?

0: Roosevelt Matthews with Billy Ball and the Upsetters. I kid you not, they managed to squeeze that all on the label of You Got Me Digging You. Before that, Wilson Pickett, Funky Broadway and Ruby Baby, The Drifters. It's Ian. We're about halfway through an hour of soul right here on Radio Mi Amigo. And we've got a missing person shout out now. Apparently, James Brown has lost someone.
1: I

Ian on the radio with Radio Mi Amigo on the LV18 and the Temptations. I Know I'm Losing You, James Brown, Lost Someone, and in the middle there, Maxine Brown, All in My Mind. Can't believe we've got this far into the show without any Aretha. Let's put that right. Here's Aretha weaving her magic on an Elton John song. See what you think.

Wayne Gibson under my thumb, before that Smokey Robinson with his Miracles and I Don't Blame You at All, and at the beginning of that bunch there, Aretha Franklin, the Elton John song, Border Song. This is Ian with you here on Radio Mi Amigo from the LV18. I do hope you like the way

the late and very great Teddy Pendergrass and Satisfaction Guaranteed, and before that The Temptations, The Way You Do The Things You Do. I do hope you've enjoyed this hour of great soul, and let's do it again soon maybe. If you want to contact us, it's email miamigo@post.com. Before we ask the Four Tops to suggest to Renee that she walks away, let's move on up with Curtis.

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Mr. Big was a love rival, but he ain't taking any of it. This is one thing he doesn't want to ask, though. Might get him in a lot of trouble, Leonard Skinner. Give me back me bullets.

0: that second bit of Paul Kossoff of the show. This time as a solo artist from his album Backstreet Crawler, and that was released in 1973, and it was the same year that Free released their last album, Heartbreaker, and that was the track Backstreet Crawler. Before that you had Lynyrd Skynyrd from 1976 and Gimme Back My Bullets. I forgot to ask you, how good a week have you had? I hope you've had an absolutely brilliant one. This is Paige Aston and Lord from their album Malice in Wonderland from 1977. I'm going to stop drinking again.
1: I came round this morning and I was feeling like hell. Telephone exploded. I went, oh, that bell, it sounded so loud in my head. I actually thought I was dead. Yeah, okay, bye.

a radio and Mi Amigo triple play that was somewhat enforced due to a sneezing fit. We started with Pace, Aston and Lord, and a song that I hope doesn't apply to anybody listening. From Alice in Wonderland, that was I'm Going to Stop Drinking Again. The Doors followed that from their debut album, The Doors, 1967, and Break On Through. And then we had Lindisfarne from Frog on the Tyne, 1971, and the City Song. You're in tune with Radio Mi Amigo. If you'd like to write to us, we'd love to hear from you. It's studio at lv18radio.uk. And we broadcast from our radio ship, LV18, that is moored on Harwich Quay. If you want to come along and see us, then just look at the website and it will tell you when we're open. George Harrison, All Things Must Pass. This, of course, is My Sweet Lord.

Two great records there. George Harrison, All Things Must Pass, and My Sweet Lord, followed by Cat Stevens from T and the Tillerman and Wild World. Now, you're not going to hear much of me in our two, you know, because we've got three tracks from Yes, Renaissance, and Pink Floyd. We're going to start off with Yes from the Yes album, and this is a track called Perpetual Change.

wonderful music there. Did you enjoy them? We started off with Yes from the Yes album and Perpetual Chains, and then Renaissance, Scheherazade and Other Stories, and Ocean Gypsy from 1975. Time for me to go. I hope you've enjoyed the music that I've played, and if so, I'd be very grateful if you could join me next week and we'll do a similar thing all over again. But in the meantime, you keep listening to Radio Mi Amigo, because there's more great album trackings coming your way overnight. I'm going to leave you with Pink Floyd from Animals and Pigs, three different ones. Got one or two little words missing though. So for me, Rick Marks, ta-na, you look after yourselves and you keep yourself safe. I'll see you next week. Ta-da!

And we opened up this hour with Crosby, Stills, Nash & Young and Everybody I Love You from Deja Vu from 1970. And then it was Fleetwood Mac, of course, and Gold Dust Woman from Rumours. And this is Steely Dan, and from Aja, 1978, this is Josie. Glad to have you along for the next hour.

Ah, what a great track that is. Hits the spot every time. And what a great album too. It's called Excitable Boy from Warren Zevon from 1978. And on turntable number one, we've got the self-titled album from Boston from the same year. And this one, Let Me Take You Home Tonight.

0: Oh, yeah. Absolutely fantastic. I've been dying to hear that all day long. And that's that itch well and truly scratched there from Boston. Now, this next artist I went to see live once many years ago in Dunfermline in Fife in Scotland with my son Neil. And that was an experience. Not going out with my son Neil, that was an experience in itself, but the actual show was absolutely fantastic. John Mayle and his Blues Breakers were in Dunfermline, and I just had to go and see them. And they did this track, a long version of it, with a great example of mouth percussion. In fact, the only one I know. And of course, it's Room to Move.
1: One, two, one, two, three.

0: Rosalita come out tonight. It was, of course, Bruce Springsteen, and from The Wild, The Innocent and The E Street Shuffle from 1973. Okay, get those lasers out of here, because it's now time for the official Robin D refreshment break. Right, I'm having a nice cup of tea tonight, because what cools you down on a hot night and warms you up on a cold night, it's always tea. And also I've got a scone with raspberry jam and Devon clotted cream. Now, here we go. What do you do first? Do you put the jam on first and then the cream on top, or the other way around? I'm a jam first man, so we'll leave it at that. Right, this is where we're going to play three in a row and give you the initials of the artists we're going to play. See if you can guess who they are, just for fun. Now, I'll give you a clue here. We've already played one of the artists, and that's a big clue. We're going to start off with A, then F, M, and finally T.
1: It's three in a row on Mi Amigo. Here we go.

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Well, that all went down very well, didn't it? The food, the drink, and the music. Right, there you go. We started off with A. That, of course, was America. And Seasons from the 1975 album Hearts. And then it was another track from the Rumours album from FM. Fleetwood Mac, of course, and from 1977, that was Second Hand News. And finally there, T, it was Traffic, and from the 1973 album On the Road, Shootout at the Fantasy Factory. Oh no, it's another shootout, Leon Russell, and Shootout on the Plantation.

0: And there you go, that was a Steve Miller Band, and what a great track that is. Love it, love it, love it. Swing Town. And that comes from Book of Dreams from 1977. And before that, the Leon Russell track, Shootout at the Plantation, was from the 1970 album Retrospective. And that's it for yours truly,
1: Robin D.
0: I'm going to leave you with the Average White Band. And this is from the 74 album Average White Band. It's Work To Do. I'll catch you soon. I've got work to do. Put everything away. All those albums. And if you believe that, you'll believe anything. And you take care now. Catch you soon. Bye-bye.

into another hour of music on Radio Mi Amigo with a haunting paranoid centrepiece from the album Forever Changes. That was Love 1967 and the red telephone. Do you remember when we had different coloured telephone handsets? They were always black when I was a young boy, but then in the 60s they really went psychedelic and you could get red telephones and white telephones and green telephones. Oh, it was so exciting. Oh, yeah. As I say, that was Love. And this is Savoy Brown. I'm tired. I know the feeling.

a blues rock burner. It certainly is full of late-night grit, which is appropriate for us here on the overnight service on Radio Mi Amigo. Savoy Brown, I'm Tired, the unofficial anthem of anyone who's ever worked a Monday morning. The music continues through the night. This is called Gold and Silver. Comes from 1968, it's the Quicksilver Messenger Service.

1968, the year, Quicksilver Messenger Service, the band, and Gold and Silver was the track. And see if you spot any similarities between that track and this one from a year later, 1969.

Do the waves rock the ship, or does the ship rock the waves? Wow, sometimes it feels we're moving so much that it's the music that's causing the ship to move, not the waves. Anyway, whatever, that was Rory Gallagher, a track called I Fell Apart, a slow burn, emotional epic from his debut solo album in 1971. Now, back in the 80s, can I mention the 80s? I presented rock discos at a residency at a club in Birmingham. And I remember getting a request in about 1981 for the band Nektar. Well, not only had I not got the track, but I'd not even heard of the band at that time. Very remiss of me. So I couldn't play it. So sort of 45 years later, bit late with requests, but we get there in the end. I'm going to play this one now from Nektar, A Tab in the Ocean, that's appropriate. A sprawling prog rock full of cosmic riffs and psychedelic ambition.

Well, I did tell you it was sprawling prog rock. A Tab in the Ocean from the band Nektar.

8:05, a tender, harmony-rich ballad from the band Moby Grape back in 1967, a song so gentle it could tuck you in and make you a cup of tea. Unlike this one.

Wait for it. We've not finished yet. The Groundhogs with Cherry Red, a ferocious blues rock track driven by Tony McPhee's razor-sharp guitar. It's really the musical equivalent of being told to calm down by someone who clearly won't. Yep, that is us. It's Radio Mi Amigo from the Big Red Lightship in Harwich Harbour. Tied up at the quayside at Hapney Pier. Oh, I need another lie down after that track. Think I can have it with this. John Cale and the Big White Cloud.

A rare moment where John Cale isn't threatening an instrument with violence. Big White Cloud from John Cale in 1970. Hope you enjoy the different directions we take the music in here on Radio Mi Amigo, particularly on the evening and overnight service. If you've got any comments on what we do, or maybe what we don't do, it's studio at lv18radio.uk. Okay. 1969 now, and a dramatic, classically tinged track from the original Renaissance lineup. Sounding like a Victorian novel set to music, but with better chord changes. This is Island.

Well, here we are, ready for another trip around the Garden of Unearthly Delights with your tie-dye tour guide, Paul Windsor, ready to lead you off the beaten path at any given opportunity. Keep together, though, but watch out for Chris Cooper, who is very likely lurking in the bushes somewhere. But there's no need to lurk, though, Chris. Just tie along with the rest of us. Everyone's welcome. Right, so we kicked off with Thane Russell and Three with a great single out on CBS in 1966, written by Otis Redding. And that was Security. And these are Belfast band The Wheels with the original version of Bad Little Woman.

Tremendous. That's an excellent track. That was Philadelphia Bluesman Otis Rush. No, not that Philadelphia. This one is in Mississippi, USA, and that was a single out on Cobra Records in 1959. They released some great records at Cobra, and we played quite a few of them on here. Anyway, Otis Rush and All Your Love, later covered by John Mayall, among many others. And back at the beginning, it was The Wheels with a single out on Columbia Records in early 1966, Bad Little Woman. And later in the year, it was covered by US band The Shadows of Night, another band who are no strangers on this show. And in between all that was a minute and a half of pure craziness from Mad Mike and the Maniacs, and they sounded like it too. That was a single out on Hunch Records in the US in 1961 called The Hunch. And I'm not sure where they're from, but it's a New York label, so we'll assume they're from somewhere in the New York area. Great record, though. This is the overnight service of Radio Mi Amigo, broadcasting from the magic swirling ship, light vessel LV18 mode here in Harwich Harbour in the UK. Paul Windsor at this end, leading us around the shimmering garden of unearthly delights, and I'm glad you could join us. Right, so next up, this is UK band Penetration, with a song written by Buzzcocks Pete Shelley, and this is Nostalgia.

Lovely. Always a treat to play something from Wire as we meander around the garden. That was a B-side of their excellent Dot Dash single out on Harvest Records in 1978. The equally good Options Are. And also in there were UK indie band The Lines. Another one from 1978. That was Barbican. And sticking with 78, we started with Penetration and a track from their album Moving Targets. Out on Virgin Records, and that was Nostalgia for a time yet to come. Indeed. Right now, I've got a track from German band Rufus Sofal. That's the band name, by the way. There was no one in the band with that name. This is a track from their 1971 album Fallobst. Yeah, I know, it's probably mispronounced. But there you go. Anyway, this is Portland Town.

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1: 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Do it now.

Okay, those were US band Brass Buttons, who recorded for Cotillion Records in the USA. And that was a single they had out in late 1968, Hell Will Take Care of Her. Right, okay. We started with, and I apologise to any German speakers who are listening. I'm just a poor northern lad who knows nothing about foreign languages. And even English is a struggle, as you can tell. Anyway, that was Rufus Sofal from their 1971 album Fallobst, and that was Portland Town. See, I was all right with that one. In between was a track from what is allegedly the UK's most expensive album. And if you happen to find an original copy, and apparently there was only 64 copies pressed, I reckon you'd probably have to sell a kidney or something to afford it. It was by a band from Northampton called Dark, from their 1972 album Dark Round the Edges. And the track was Maypole, and it's been reissued a number of times over the years, so you'd probably be able to pick up a copy, or even a copy, if you needed one, without having to donate body parts, hopefully. Right, as we venture deep into the Garden of Unearthly Delights, things might get a little bit strange, so stick together as we taste the wild things.

flow is the task above today. There is no other way.

Are we still all together? We didn't lose anyone back there, did we? Every garden has its darker corners. It wouldn't be the Garden of Unearthly Delights otherwise, would it? Anyway, let's start at the beginning. Those were the Wild Things from Cleveland, Ohio, and a single out on the Blue Onion label in early 1968, Acid. And in brackets, another coloured ink drawing, just so there's no misunderstanding. I guess that was followed by Fever Tree from their self-titled album out on Uni Records in 68. Two tracks, Imitation Situation and Where Do You Go? And lastly, but by no means leastly, Captain Beefheart and his Magic Band and Trust Us from their wonderful album Strictly Personal out on Liberty Records in the UK in late 68. Always one of my favourite albums. Right, after that encounter with the dark art of the Garden of Unearthly Delights, I think we should head back towards the gates. And as we do, here's Swedish band Science Poption.

Superb, as our very own Ollie Kinvig would say, and he wouldn't be wrong. The Birds there, and Dolphin Smile from their 1968 album, The Notorious Bird Brothers. And also in there were Harper's Bazaar, with their psychedelic hats on, I Love You, Alice B. Toklas, a 1969 release on Warner Brothers, and back at the beginning, Science Poption, and You Got Me High, an early 67 release in the UK on Columbia Records. And that's almost it for this trip around the Garden of Unearthly Delights. The gates will be closing behind us very soon. But not to worry, we are here each and every Tuesday, Wednesday, Thursday and Saturday night at 12 midnight UK time. They swing open once more with more music than you can shake a stick at. Yeah, bring your own sticks though and a pair of open ears. To finish, US band The Squires, who released this one single and then just disappeared. But what a record to leave behind. From September 1966, this is Going All The Way. But from me, Paul Windsor, see ya.